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2: Man, what a start to the quarterfinals earlier today. It was France and Morocco, and, well, FIFA, the World Cup, it's going to start heating up. We got Spain and Belgium tomorrow. Belgium, obviously, they're the ones that took down USA. We got Norway and England on Saturday, and a big matchup, Argentina and Switzerland on Saturday night. And then next week, it's on to the semifinals.
3: I can't believe that it's moving so quickly. I needed to slow down a little bit because it's been the most joyous part of summer. And, yes, I'm going to be a bandwagoner. Now that USA is out, Tyler, who am I rooting for?
2: I'm going to be riding with Messi and Argentina. Back-to-back, I don't know if there's ever been back-to-back World Cup champions, but they could be one of them.
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0: It's Nightly with Jade and Tyler, and we talked about her before, T. She kind of gives me a little jump scare when I see her on TikTok and YouTube, but you remember Paige Niemann, the girl who has dedicated her life and her body, quite literally, to being an Ariana Grande lookalike?
1: Yeah, that's a lot of money and a lot of work.
0: Yeah, well, she apparently received a personal, honestly, what looks to me as like a text message, but I think it's a DM on Instagram from Ariana Grande herself. And Ariana is basically explaining to Paige she needs to embrace her natural beauty. So she said, "I am flattered, and I'm sure you know you're very sweet, but I wanted you to know I looked back a little ways on your page, and I think someone should tell you if they haven't told you today that you're very beautiful as yourself, without your makeup, without trying to make your face more similar to someone else's and whatnot. And I have to say it because it's the truth. Also, do what makes you happy, of course. But if I didn't say that to you, I'd regret it. You're beautiful as you are. Take care." That is crazy. But it is, there have been those weird moments where we've seen Paige get really close to Ariana on the carpet, and you see Ariana kind of like giving the scary eyes, like, "Security, security." It's just the level at which she's taking it. I'm like, you don't want to have your own identity? And now that Ari is looking a little more different, Paige can't keep up, you know?
1: Yeah, what a wild story to make your whole life about looking like somebody else's life. Just, it's wild to me.

0: We got a new video of Diddy and how he's doing in prison. He was videoed walking. He gets, I guess, daily walks in prison at Fort Dix Federal Prison, which is in New Jersey. I guess his routine includes a 2-hour walk in the prison yard between 1 p.m. and 3 p.m., where he listens to music on his tablet and he wears a baseball cap. Of course, Diddy is serving a 50-month prison sentence for 2 counts of transportation to engage in prostitution, with a release date of April 25th, 2028.
1: You know, he does look very different. And it's because he ain't got no access to no hair dye. He has like a fully white, you know, head and beard. So he definitely is looking different and looking like the stress has gotten to him a bit. But I've kind of forgotten that he's there. And it's kind of, yeah. I'm just wondering what it's going to be like when he gets out. All the people that have talked that talk. What's going to happen when Diddy invites you to the next white party? Are they pulling up?
0: I saw a funny video. Tekashi 6ix9ine, he was in the same prison with Diddy and did a couple months of prison sentence. And he, in a recent interview, he said that he went up to Diddy and the first thing he told him was like, how come you didn't invite me to your parties, man? So he was kind of joking around with Diddy, but I don't know. Should be interesting. I'm sure they'll have some type of conditions or parole that he'll have to follow.
1: Yeah.

0: Steve, the family. How you doing?
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0: It's Nightly with Jade and Tyler. Wow. I haven't been to Dollywood in Tennessee, and I think I might be making the trip to New York first to see Dolly. We got some big news yesterday.
1: I can officially announce that Dolly, a true original musical, is coming to Broadway.
2: Dolly getting her boots strapped and headed to dance on Broadway. That's some pretty cool news that we got yesterday.
0: Freaking epic. Who doesn't love America's sweetheart? She's adorable. My question to you, Ty, do we have any information on whether or not she's going to be starring in her own Broadway musical?
2: Yeah, she said that it's going to be, you know, like a Broadway musical, but she still said she's going to be performing her hits and telling a little story. Basically, she wants to tell her story from her point of view and let everybody know what she's gone through. So that is what it's going to consist of.
0: I like that. Honestly, I'm here for anything Dolly, and if they ever decide to make her voice an option for like my Siri or my Alexa, I'm tapping in. Love Dolly.
2: I do gotta say, I've been to Dolly World as a child. I don't really remember a lot of things. I just remember I wasn't tall enough to go on like the big ride that they had there, but it was pretty cool.
0: Might have to take a field trip this summer.
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0: It is Nightly with Jaden Tyler as we inch closer to this well-needed weekend. I don't know about you, Jade. We obviously didn't get the three-day weekend last weekend. One of us has to take a vacation soon because...
1: Look, we are definitely in dire need of being somewhere with a frozen cocktail, toes in the sand, and near the biggest body of water. I'm with you. But, you know, something is in the air about summer. Some people are finding their, you know, romance, and others are feeling the literal heat. And things are starting to fall apart.
0: Yeah, we have a new Hollywood couple calling it quits, and we'll talk about it coming up next.

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2: Another Hollywood couple calling it quits, and we head to Instagram because that is the lead in these breakups. It's either somebody unfollows something or somebody clears their Instagram. Unfortunately, Margaret Qualley and Jack Antonoff, they have separated, and that's interesting because Jack, we know, has been working with Taylor Swift for a very long time. They're best friends, and I think he was riding solo to their wedding.
3: Now that you mention it, I'm like, wait, we saw the Paps get him in his suit walking into the venue, but no woman on his hand, and I hate that because I love Margaret Qualley. She's such a freaking amazing actress, and so is her beautiful mama.
2: Yes, and apparently she deleted all the photos of those two on her Instagram, including the photo of their 2023 wedding.
3: Whoa, wait a minute. I forgot that they were married. We're talking they're married? I'm thinking boyfriend, girlfriend. This is a huge deal.
2: Yeah, separation. I feel like it's going around right now.
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1: What accent are you doing there?
0: It was a combo.
1: Okay. No, you're right. More people than ever are watching, and we just got the numbers in. USA versus Belgium. 30 million viewers tuned into Fox. 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

0: It's Nightly with Jade and Tyler, and we've got to give a special shout out in case you missed it. Yesterday, we got to make the phone call to Caitlin Davis, who listens to us on ZPL in Indiana. She is the lucky winner of our Nashville trip to see Hillary Duff at her sold-out show.
1: Not to brag or anything, but I don't know any other night shows in the country that are sending people to... 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We're kind of a cool show, Jade.
0: We're definitely a badass show, but can we make a PSA right now, Tyler? Look, if you guys are going to enter to be the lucky winner at nightlywithjadeandtyler.com for any of our contests, you can't think that every phone number that reaches out to you is a spam number. 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
1: I mean, I would try to trick you, but I know Jade.

0: 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Are you having a good night?
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0: want to talk about a complete 180 in your life. It is Nightly with Jaden and Tyler. I'm talking about Amanda Bynes. Like, at one point, what went wrong? She had a huge acting career into her young adult life. She was rolling, and the next thing you know, she drops out of Hollywood and probably gets into some things she shouldn't be getting into.
1: I get freaked out every time I see somebody that spots her out in LA and takes a video with her, because it's like, you guys know she's not in a good state of mind. And it is shocking. Like, you know, growing up, we had all the Mary-Kate and Ashley Olsen VHSs on tape. They were dominating the film and TV industry. And Amanda Bynes was kind of like that anomaly girl who, like you said, was the front runner and held down her own and was very quirky and funny and different from just wanting to be the pretty face. She wanted to be the comedian. Out of all of the childhood stars, it looks like she quite literally might be the one who got hit the hardest, because she is unrecognizable at times.
0: But we do like a comeback story, and she is now working on TikTok for a new upcoming bag collection. And they're actually, I saw a video, they're actually like super cute. There's like a fuzzy orange bag. Some of the bags are super cute and fun.
1: You know what? 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

0: Nightly with Jade and Tyler, and it's so crazy because there are such big trending songs on social media right now. Like, you know, T, when you make a reel or you get on TikTok and it gives you a suggested song, my eyebrows kind of spike up when I see an AI song being suggested because some of them sound freaking amazing. A little too perfect is hard because it's like, I don't want to support, you know, these AI artists over the real musicians out there.
1: I did like that one song, like the guy went to Puerto Rico and it's like, first time in Puerto Rico, I mean, I thought that was really catchy and good, but now I think AI is going to start affecting Hollywood, and we'll talk.

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2: We talk a lot about AI on this show. It's Nightly with Jade and Tyler. Some good, some bad. I'm not sure how I feel about this one. Hollywood might be getting hit hard by an AI actress named Tilly Norwood. She has booked her first lead role in a new movie coming out called Misaligned. So AI has officially entered the box office.
3: Whoa. People are definitely not going to be feeling that. You remember during the pandemic when they were putting like AI people in the stands and people have caught so many screenshots of funny AI shots that have already happened in film. To have a lead is a bold, bold move. And Tilly Norwood sounds like a porn star, honestly.
2: Can you imagine at the Academy Awards and they're like, actor of the year is an AI actor. That can't fly.
3: Absolutely not. And then you're going to have like, what, a team of five men that goes up to accept it? We created Tilly Norwood. That's what it's giving. But you know what, Tia? You know I had to immediately Google the name as you said it. It's very creepy. I mean, she looks damn real.
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0: You know what haunts me all these years later, Tyler, after we've seen, you know, all the things that Britney Spears has gone through? Her old song, Lucky, those words, like, are really haunting because, you know, it says, she's so lucky, she's a star, but she cries every night. And people are wondering, you know, if you have all these things, then what else is missing in your life? And it's like, God, it's crazy to think about those songs when she was super young were really foreshadowing to the future.
1: That song was a banger, by the way. Lucky, love yes. That song. There's a major boost for Britney Spears' biopic. I think she is against it, but, well, Hollywood's working on it. Liz Merriweather, she's going to be writing the screenplay for Britney Spears' memoir adaptation of The Woman in Me, and it is currently in the works in Hollywood, so it looks like we'll get a biopic for Britney if she likes it or not.
0: It's kind of crazy that you could be a huge star, and they're going to move forward with or without your word. Wild, but I hope that it's objectively an incredible movie that gets to tell a good story. I just feel like it might be one of those Michael Jackson situations like we saw with the Michael movie where the ending is a little funny because it's still unfolding in real time.
1: And who's playing Justin Timberlake?
0: Ooh.

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0: It is Nightly with Jade and Tyler. Jade, if you had one artist, celebrity to party with for one night, do you have anybody in mind?
1: Absolutely. Rihanna, but pre-mama Rihanna. What about you?
0: That's a good one. Mine would be Charles Barkley. I feel like he's so interesting. Former basketball star. Now he works for ESPN and the big NBA show. He loves to gamble like I do. He loves golf like I do. I feel like he'd be a good time on the golf course. Yeah, it just seems like he would be overall fun. And he wanted no part of the Taylor Swift Travis Kelce wedding. He said he turned down the invitation because all he wanted to do was just golf. So that's a pretty big flex in your life if you just turned down the wedding invitation.
1: Absolutely crazy. I also saw somebody else that came out and said that they thought it was a radio host from Europe who said they thought it was fake spam. And I'm like, what a bummer. You could have been there talking about it on the radio, but instead, everybody thinks everything is a scam these days.
0: Wah, wah.

0: I was actually pretty excited when I saw this news. You know how some movies shouldn't be, there shouldn't be a two or a three, but they make them anyways because, well, it's Hollywood. I've never seen a bad Harold and Kumar movie. I feel like they're all super entertaining and super funny. And I got good news. If you're a big fan, the boys are back. Producer Greg Shapiro, he confirmed to Variety this week that not only are actors John Cho and Cal Penn, they're returning for a fourth Harold and Kumar movie, but the stoner duo's long-awaited stoner movie return should be shooting very soon. In that everybody is back.
1: Tyler, I've never seen a Harold and Kumar movie. I don't know why Cheech and Chong pops into my head, but what is like the premise of their adventures?
0: Well, the first one, it was what, Harold and Kumar go to White Castle, which is, I love me some White Castle, I'm not going to lie. Those little tiny sliders, they're just so delicious. And that was the whole movie. They're trying to get to White Castle. Doogie Howser, a.k.a. Neil Patrick Harris, they get in a lot of trouble with him. I mean, it's just, it's a funny movie. It's a fun stoner movie. It's one of those movies, I think, well, you know, this is right in your wheelhouse. You know, have a little green and go watch the movie.
1: Perfect summertime activity. Adding that one to the list for sure.
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6: 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It appears by its own numbers, the U.S. government seems insolvent. 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Add it all up, and it looks like the U.S. owes more than $130 trillion it doesn't have. 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

0: It's Nightly with Jade and Tyler. And as you mentioned yesterday, it's one of those funny weeks when you come off the holiday weekend where you're just like, I'm a little burnt out. It's feeling like the end of the resort trip where you're dehydrated and a little sunburned. You're like, I don't want to go home.
1: Yeah, we're that much closer to the weekend, which I'm excited for.
0: Me too. It's time for a little frozen cocktail. Actually, I got to tell you a crazy story about something I did this past weekend that will definitely have you looking at me sideways. I'll tell you next.

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3: They say the holy water's watered down, and this town's lost its faith. Our colors will fade eventually, so if our time is running out, day after day, we'll make the mundane a masterpiece. 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
2: It's Nightly with Jade and Tyler. And chat, if you're on TikTok, you've probably seen some of these videos going viral here lately. The new trend, Tyler, morning parties. Have you seen this? People partying at like 9 a.m.
3: No, but I'm all about it. Bring it on.
2: I knew you would love this because the day drinking can get started at the crack of dawn, literally. So my boyfriend, you know, he's a DJ. He played this party this past weekend. We got there at about 8 a.m., 8:30. And yeah, there was nobody there yet. This is a party that was called Cinnamon Toasted. General Mills did kind of come after them, so they changed it to AM Vibes PM Energy. Tyler, doors open at 9 o'clock. They give you an espresso martini and a Krispy Kreme donut on the walk-in, and there's a big outdoor area where people are playing jumbo games, and then you walk into a huge nightclub. Mind you, it's 9 a.m. By 10:30, this place felt like Vegas at its peak. It was absolutely insane. Did I have a good time? Yes. But this is for my people that like to be in bed by 8:45. Are you down? Would you go to one of these with me?
3: I was made for this because when my favorite NFL team, the Chicago Bears, when they played overseas, I think they were in Spain. I forget where they were. But the game started at 6 a.m. The bar was open. It's nothing greater than having a crack and a beer at 6 a.m. on a Sunday. They had the brunch there. So you're getting a little drink on. You're watching your favorite team play. You're getting brunch. And then you're in bed by like 3 o'clock. It was perfect.
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0: So, Tyler, apparently this Thursday is National Dimples Day. They're just making stuff up at this point. But you remember that phase in the MySpace era where people were getting those dimple piercings like Blac Chyna?
1: Yes, I do.
0: I always wondered, like, when you drink, do you shoot out like a fish?
1: I'm very lucky. I have natural dimples.
0: Come on, cuteness.
1: Yes, happy Dimples Day to me.

0: So, Tyler, you know, we had talked a couple of weeks before the Travis and Taylor wedding about, you know, the prenup situation, and we saw some rumors about her dad working it out. But my sister was like, her cat is a billionaire. And I was like, oh my God, Olivia Benson is a freaking billionaire. Also, love to Law and Order, because shout out to Taylor Swift for having the best epic cat name ever.
1: Speaking of Mariska Hargitay, she is going to be... were just dropped yesterday. Obviously, Mariska, known for her role in Law and Order, she becomes the first woman to MC the show in 15 years. And the big nominations, well, let's talk about Bad Bunny. His Super Bowl halftime show received 9 Emmy Award nominations, becoming the most Emmy-nominated Super Bowl halftime show in history, surpassing Lady Gaga's record set in 2017. And Taylor, the year belongs to her. Newlywed, and now she's nominated for 5 Emmys as well.
0: Woo! When is this happening, T?
1: The 78th Primetime Emmy Awards, airing on NBC on September 14th.

0: you coming in, or what?
1: It's a summer full of hits.
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0: I don't know. Call me old-fashioned, Jade, but I never really got the romance between Jelly Roll and his future ex-wife, Bunny. Apparently, I think the backstory is wasn't she like an adult entertainer in Vegas, and he had a rap career, and they found each other and linked up, and now like they were like inseparable, and now they've been divorced. So I don't know. I just didn't find it a love story. You know what I mean?
1: I'm crying. I don't know why, but they felt like they were a good pair to me. It seemed like there was just like an understanding of them having an open relationship. He let her be, you know, everything she wanted to, you know, the way she dressed and presented herself and all the things. But I don't know if it's an open marriage thing. Took her no time to move on. We were kind of side-eyeing because she was like, oh, he's already dating. Don't feel bad for me. But Tyler, what she did next?
0: Yeah, TMZ got the photos. Apparently over 4th of July weekend, she was caught making out with Dylan Wolf, who's a star on Netflix's new reality show, Calabasas Confidential. And he's 24 years old. And the place they were making out is wild to me because it was Jelly Roll's bar.
1: Why would she do it there? Obviously intentional and crazy AF. And as soon as you mentioned Calabasas Confidential, I haven't even watched it, but I'm like, wait, isn't that 18 to 22-year-olds? 24? Jesus. A little young.
0: Yeah, you know what? Bunny, she is definitely hungry like a wolf.
2: 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Nightly with Jade and Tyler.
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0: Q's A Summer to Remember is sending one fan and a guest to New York City to see Olivia Dean live August 14th at Madison Square Garden. This trip includes round trip train from Syracuse to Penn Station, one night hotel, and tickets to the show.
1: And we have a winner. Yeah, big congratulations to Stella Thayer of Liverpool.
2: Oh my goodness, are you serious? I am so excited. 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
1: A big thanks to Republic Records. Stella, who's giving you a summer to remember?
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3: Central New York has some very good hospitals, but there's one kind of hospital it doesn't have. One that specializes in physical rehabilitation, where all the doctors, nurses, and therapists have a singular focus. Getting patients moving again so that they can get back home, back to work, or back to school. I'm Chris Jordan, president of Sunnyview Rehabilitation Hospital in Schenectady, 2 hours east of Syracuse, a short distance to travel for superior rehabilitative care. We're the only hospital of its kind in upstate New York, a specialty hospital that's all about physical, occupational, and speech rehab, uniquely positioned to help patients recover following a serious medical event like a stroke, brain injury, or spinal cord injury. We have state-of-the-art equipment and technology that even hospitals in big cities don't always have. 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That's Sunnyview.org.
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They say the holy water's watered down, and this town's lost its faith. 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

I got drive, I don't need a car. 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I ain't seen the horse. 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

0: 93 Q's A Summer to Remember is sending one fan and a guest to New York City to see Olivia Dean live August 14th at Madison Square Garden. 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

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You could quit that, never gotta sweat that. 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

0: Another Q, the number one hit music station. Hello and happy Friday. It is July 10th. It's Ted and Amy in the morning. Joey Walker filling in for both Ted and Amy this morning at 5:37 on your Friday. We've got a lot of the best of Ted and Amy coming up throughout the morning. And weather-wise, we're looking at cloudy skies early on today and then partly cloudy this afternoon. Stray shower or thunderstorm is possible. A little bit cooler today than we've seen over the last few days. High of 83. Of course, the best of Ted and Amy is coming up. I'll be back in just a little bit with an information update. And coming up at 8, another chance for you to win a summer to remember surprise here on 93Q, the number one hit music station. It's the best of Ted and Amy at 5:37 on your Friday.
1: 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One that specializes in physical rehabilitation, where all the doctors, nurses, and therapists have a singular focus. 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I'm Chris Jordan, president of Sunnyview Rehabilitation Hospital in Schenectady, 2 hours east of Syracuse, a short distance to travel for superior rehabilitative care. 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

0: on, and then partly cloudy this afternoon. A stray shower or thunderstorm is possible. Not as hot as it has been. High of 83 today. News is brought to you by Stanley Law. A Syracuse man is facing DWI charges after state police say he was found asleep behind the wheel in the middle of an active construction zone just after midnight. Investigators say a safety coordinator tried waking him up, but when his phone rang, he drove away. Troopers stopped the vehicle a short distance later and say that the driver had failed sobriety tests. Police say his blood alcohol content was measured at 0.10% above the legal limit. Court proceedings continued Thursday for the Rodney Vanderpool and the Syracuse man accused of opening fire on police during a standoff at Tyler Court back in May. Vanderpool faces 22 counts of attempted murder related to the incident. His defense team requested a mental health evaluation, which is now scheduled for July 25th. Prosecutors say Vanderpool fired at officers who were trying to serve a search warrant, injuring three officers. All three were treated and released. And lastly, Antonio's Italian Kitchen in Bayberry Plaza in Liverpool has been around for 19 years, bringing the community great Italian favorites and so much more. And they just expanded the restaurant so you can come dine there. And they've opened Antonio's Sweet Side, serving ice cream and tons of homemade desserts. Jason Nash and his wife own Antonio's Italian Kitchen. He says the 19 years have flown by.
1: We took over this little Italian pizzeria from, you know, an old Italian family. They taught us all the old recipes. But over the years, we've been able to kind of add in our own flair. And now it's really exciting. We just took over this dance studio that was next to us. It's been vacant for years. After a year of negotiating, after 6 months of remodeling, we opened up this amazing space next to us. So now we went from 1,250 square feet to 5,000 square feet. So we have plenty of seating, plenty of space, created an amazing fun environment for people to come enjoy, but also added in the new ice cream concept we're calling Antonio's Sweet Side.
0: And as of 8 a.m., you can get a $50 gift certificate for only $25 to Antonio's. All you got to do is go to 93Q.com starting at 8 and click on Sweet Deals to get half off our Sweet Deal of the Week. Well, for today, cloudy skies early on and then partly cloudy this afternoon. A stray shower or thunderstorm is possible. High of 83. Tonight, mainly clear. Low of 62. Tomorrow for your Saturday, sunshine and clouds mix with a high of 84. Right now, it is already 70 in downtown Syracuse at 5:53 on 93Q.
2: 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I'm Chris Jordan, president of Sunnyview Rehabilitation Hospital in Schenectady, 2 hours east of Syracuse, a short distance to travel for superior rehabilitative care. We're the only hospital of its kind in upstate New York, a specialty hospital that's all about physical, occupational, and speech rehab, uniquely positioned to help patients recover following a serious medical event like a stroke, brain injury, or spinal cord injury. 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

0: Paula and Jenny, Dracula 93Q, the number one hit music station. Happy Friday. It's Joey Walker filling in for Ted Nemi. It's 6:07 for today. We're looking at cloudy skies early on, partly cloudy this afternoon. Stray shower is possible. A little bit cooler today than yesterday. High of 83. Right now it is 70 in downtown Syracuse at 6:07 as we continue with the best of Ted Nemi.
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1: Island Takeover, Paper Mill Island, all this summer. That's launching in just
2: the
1: a couple
2: truck
1: of weeks.
2: Will be out there,
1: every
2: yeah.
1: single week, which is going to be great.
2: So, yeah, thank you to Dan and the gang at the Wildcat Sports Pub for sponsoring our podcast here on 93Q.
1: So, is your son making some big bucks by his entrepreneurship?
2: Yeah, what's the update on the garbage
1: cleaning
2: can
1: the trash
2: thing?
1: Cans?
3: It's a strange business. I've noticed how this business is running, this garbage can business. When he wants something at Target, then all of a sudden it's game on and he's looking for customers. He's out hustling.
2: Oh, but he's not actively like every day.
3: So he needs something really to achieve. You know what I mean? He needs to have an item he wants and then it's business time.
1: So how does he find a customer? By the way, if you missed the first conversation.
2: Yeah.
1: Joey's son, who is 12, and his friend decided to launch a business.
3: Quit, by the way. Fox quit the business. He's out.
1: Oh, it's just your son?
3: No, Caleb now. He's brought... Colin and Fox, they started the business together. They left. They couldn't handle it. The pressure of cleaning garbage cans.
1: Okay.
3: So now we got Caleb. It's Caleb and Gavin.
2: It takes a special person. Did he have to buy them out, or did he get to keep the name Garbage Pail Kids?
3: Well, he hates the name Garbage Pail Kids.
2: Oh, I thought it was clever.
3: It's great for us because we know exactly what Garbage Pail Kids means. I mean, we grew up with it.
2: Right.
3: Remember the card?
2: Sure.
1: Did you think of that name?
3: No, Sam Vecchio came up with the name.
1: Oh, I see. Okay.
3: But he has no connection to it.
1: Yeah. I see.
3: So now he's still looking for a good name.
1: But they used all their own money to go to Lowe's or Home Depot or whatever, bought all the cleaning products. Now, do you have a sign out in the front yard, or how do you promote
3: that?
1: So
3: we posted on the neighborhood Facebook page to let all the neighbors know.
1: Right.
3: He's got a business going. If you need your garbage cans cleaned, he's the guy for
2: you. Pretty reasonable.
3: $10 a can, $5 a bin.
2: I would definitely.
3: If you got a recycling bin, it's only $5.
1: Our recycling bin is.
2: Can I?
3: You want me to bring them over?
1: I'm not in the neighborhood.
2: Can I just tell you? I was watching TikTok the other day, and an ad comes on for a machine that you can buy, like to start your own garbage can cleaning business. It's like a little trailer. It's like a trailer.
1: You can invest in that.
3: No, we're good.
2: It's got water tanks on it. It's got hoses, high pressure hoses.
3: $10 a can, Ted. $5 for a bin.
2: It's the thing.
1: Maybe
2: you
1: should get another home improvement loan. And you could start him off.
2: I think it's only like $10,000.
1: Ten a can, five a bin.
3: Do I have to repeat that?
1: He's going to have to start saving.
3: That's a lot of cans.
1: Home improvement, though. I was taking a walk in your neighborhood because I have a good friend who lives in your neighborhood. You guys are going to town. You just got your driveway redone.
3: Yeah, we got driveway done. We got the upstairs bathroom done. So next time Ted comes over and needs to use it, he's got a place to go.
2: Do you have a little extra left for one of those garbage can cleaning machines for your son?
3: We are not doing that.
1: Aren't you doing windows
2: take another?
1: Or
3: we're looking at windows right now.
2: Can you take another loan out?
1: No, to get the garbage can cleaning machine? Did he tell you it's going to be a long time before he saves enough? Oh. Hey, Gavin, though. I'm telling you.
2: He's quite the entrepreneurial young kid.
1: He's very creative. He's been doing our movies for different things throughout the year, like our videos that we, produce. It's not been Joey, it's been Gavin. So he's a little guy.
3: The videos that I do, he actually taught me how to do them.
1: Yeah, he's a good guy.
3: It's kind of crazy when you're getting lessons from your 12-year-old.
2: He's a sharp kid.
3: The CapCut app.
1: Maybe he'll support you after the college days are over.
3: I'm hoping, because I'm not saving for the future.
2: It'd be nice if he got one of those garbage can cleaning machines.
1: I might get him.
2: I'm just saying.
1: Off into another
3: $10
1: business.
3: A bin. No, I'm sorry, $5 a bin. 10 a can.
2: Okay.
1: Probably
2: all right. Joey, with us again for the Is It Me podcast. Again, we'll tape the new episode and post it tomorrow.
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0: Ariana Grande, 93Q, the number one hit music station. Good morning and happy Friday. It's Joey Walker filling in for Ted Namey. It's 6:19 as we give you the best of Ted Namey throughout the morning. Weather-wise, we're looking at cloudy skies early on, and then partly cloudy this afternoon. A stray shower is possible. High of 83. A little bit cooler today than yesterday. Right now it is 70 at 6:19 in downtown Syracuse.
1: You know, we had the story that Ohio was trying to adopt an official cryptid.
2: Oh, yeah,
1: you had to explain to me what it was all about.
2: The Loveland Frog.
1: The Loveland Frog. And so I had to look up on New York.
2: It ain't no goat, man.
1: I had to look up on New York State and see if we had an official cryptid, which we do not.
2: We should, because there's been many, many Bigfoot sightings in the Adirondacks. Mm,
1: that should be our official cryptid. According to my list, that is not a key New York State symbol.
2: Well, I think we should.
1: We do this every so often,
2: though.
1: I thought that I would give you a little bit of a test regarding which ones you know and which ones you're not as familiar with.
2: No.
1: Okay, so here we go. What is the New York State animal?
2: Beaver.
1: The beaver, since 1975.
2: I live just down the road from Beaver Lake.
1: So there you go. You should know.
2: You know what we say around there? Damn. Get
1: the
2: it,
1: bird.
2: It's beavers.
1: Yeah, yeah, okay. This is a lot. This is a 27 length list, so let's move on here. The bird for New York State.
2: The state bird of New York. I want to say
1: it's the one that's been evading me. Is that the word? That I have not been able to keep in my backyard.
2: The yellow bellied.
1: The eastern bluebird.
2: Oh, the eastern bluebird.
1: Since 1970.
2: Okay.
1: How about the tree?
2: I want to say the official state tree, is it an evergreen?
1: It's a sugar maple.
2: Sugar maple.
1: Since 1956, actually. How about the flower?
2: Rose.
1: Since 1955.
2: I know that.
1: You got the fruit.
2: Apple.
1: 1976 was when we adopted that. The insect, official New York State insect.
2: It's not the stink bug.
1: No.
2: I'm going to say the bumblebee.
1: The ladybug since 1989. Should I just run these down, or do you want to keep guessing?
2: No, I want to keep guessing.
1: Reptile.
2: The official reptile of New York. Not Chuck Schumer. I'm going to say the garter snake.
1: The snapping turtle.
2: Oh,
1: common snapping turtle since 2006. Okay, we got a freshwater and a saltwater fish.
2: Trout.
1: Trout is your freshwater, 1975.
2: And salmon.
1: Striped bass, 2007.
2: Bass.
1: You're gemmed. You know New York State has an official
2: Herkimer
1: gem.
2: Herkimer diamond.
1: The garnet.
2: Darn it.
1: Since 1969. Let's see some of these. Okay, so the mammal is a beaver and the animal is a beaver. Okay.
2: Well, we got two categories of the
1: beavers.
2: This
1: one I'm not sure about. The dog.
2: There's a state dog?
1: There's a state dog, which is a working dog. 2015.
2: That sounds a little vague.
1: I know. I got to look up that one, because why would we have a working dog?
2: The working dog?
1: Got to give a little shout out to our muffin, our apple muffin, which was adopted because it was at Bear Road Elementary.
2: Oh.
1: There were some elementary schools in town that really pushed for that back in 1987.
2: All right. Thank you, Bear Road.
1: Apple muffin. The beverages.
2: Coca-Cola.
1: Milk. 1981.
2: I was thinking
1: the song is I Love New York.
2: Well,
1: the snack.
2: Yeah.
1: How about the snack? This is fun.
2: Crispy goldfish crackers.
1: Yogurt.
2: Yogurt.
1: Because we have so many yogurt manufacturers now.
2: Especially Chobani.
1: And you know the Empire State. The shellfish. Do we know which shellfish?
2: Oyster.
1: The scallop. The fossil. Yeah. Other than that, you did all right.
2: State fossil?
1: The state fossil.
2: Not Chuck Schumer.
1: Is a, okay, the Eurypterid. Eurypterid.
2: Sounds good.
1: But I got to check on that working dog. That kind of disappoints
2: me. Yeah, that's a little vague.
1: Mm.
2: Sounds like there could be a lot of different breeds.
1: Yeah, yeah.
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0: 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We do have some ongoing road work and construction happening once again throughout central New York. You know the areas to try to avoid and make sure you slow your speeds down. As you head into work this morning, that's a look at the 93Q Traffic Link. 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

0: Well, we're looking at cloudy skies for your Friday, and then partly cloudy for the afternoon. A stray shower or thunderstorm is possible later in the day. High of 83. News is brought to you by Best Tile. A Syracuse man is facing DWI charges after state police say he was found asleep behind the wheel in the middle of an active construction zone just after midnight. Investigators say a safety coordinator tried waking him up, but when his phone rang, he drove away. Now, troopers stopped the vehicle a short distance later and say that the driver failed sobriety tests. Police say his blood alcohol content was measured at 0.10% above the legal limit. Court proceedings continued on Thursday for Rodney Vanderpool, the Syracuse man accused of opening fire on police during a standoff at Tyler Court back in May. Vanderpool faces 22 counts of attempted murder related to the incident. His defense team requested a mental health evaluation, which is now scheduled for July 25th. Prosecutors say Vanderpool fired at officers who were trying to serve a search warrant, injuring three officers. All three were treated and released. And lastly, Antonio's Italian Kitchen in Bayberry Plaza in Liverpool has been around for 19 years, bringing the community great Italian favorites and so much more. They just expanded their restaurant so you can come dine there, and they've opened Antonio's Sweet Side, serving ice cream and tons of homemade desserts. Jason Nash and his wife own Antonio's Italian Kitchen. He says they're thrilled about their new expansion.
1: We've always been just a takeout, a to-go, lots of delivery. Obviously, we added our food truck in a couple years ago. That was great. And we got, you know, we got the itch because we got to see people eating our food fresh on site everywhere we went. And I'm like, we have to have some dining area. And it has just been such a blessing. And I just can't wait for people to come see what we've created. We are an Italian pizzeria, but over the years we've added in, you know, we went from being, you know, hand-tossed pizza, you know, pasta dishes like chicken riggies. But now we've added in things like quesadillas and cheesesteaks, and really added in our own American flair along with it, I'll say. It's been really popular and really good.
0: And I am so excited to be part of their grand opening celebration. That's going to be happening tomorrow from noon to 2 at Antonio's Sweet Side. I'll be there hanging out, and I'm looking forward to seeing you. 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Now, weather-wise, for today, cloudy skies early, partly cloudy this afternoon. A stray shower or thunderstorm is possible. High of 83 tonight, mainly clear, low of 62. Tomorrow, for your Saturday, not looking too bad. Sunshine and clouds with a high of 84. Right now, it is 70 in downtown Syracuse. It's 634 on 93Q.
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0: Flashback on 93Q, the number one hit music station. It's 6:39. Ted Nemi in the morning. Joey Walker filling in for them on your Friday. And weather-wise, we're looking at cloudy skies early on. Partly cloudy this afternoon. A stray shower or thunderstorm is possible with a high of 83. Right now it is 70. It's 6:39 as we continue with the best of Ted Nemi.
1: We were talking with Joey earlier in the week how he said grocery stores are one of the best pickup places.
2: Well, because
1: if you're single.
2: You know, we're all concerned about our single friend Ted Long, who says he's never going to date again, which whatever.
1: I wanted to mention though, I was at the grocery store just yesterday.
2: Yeah.
1: In line checking out, and the woman ahead of me goes, "Oh my God, Ted, I just saw your commercial on TV and now you're here in real life." And I go, "Well, I do have to eat."
2: Okay, well, like...
1: I didn't know what else to say.
2: Okay, did you check and see if she had a ring on?
1: Well, no, I wasn't, no.
2: She was just being friendly.
1: Saw me on TV.
2: What did Joey say that you... Because we were discussing.
1: Another time I was at the grocery store and a woman said, "Oh my God, I love that sweater you're wearing."
2: Uh-huh.
1: And Joey goes, "You should have come back with...
2: That was...
1: Would you like to see it crumpled up in a ball on your bedroom floor?" I'm like, who says that?
2: I mean, that she would have been like, "Security!
1: Right?
2: Give me security!" Yeah, he was a little too forward with his advice for you.
1: No,
2: There's got to be a fine line.
1: I'm not good at flirting.
2: I got to eat. Should that have been a flirt?
1: That was probably not good.
2: But balled up on your floor, also, that would have been a red flag.
1: Nice looking sweater on the...
2: With you though, it's weird because people know who you are. So, you know, it's like, look at me. I comment on anything. So if people were thinking that I was trying to pick them up, that would be very easy.
1: I was never good.
2: Well, Leo, look at your shoes. Those
1: never
2: shoes are fantastic. I'm not flirting. I'm just admiring a person's shoes.
1: No, whether you know me or not, I'm not good at flirting.
2: Not good at flirting. We got to get a happy medium there. I have to eat. Or,
1: well, I didn't say it like that. Well, I said it kind of funny. I gotta eat.
2: I go to grocery stores too. You know, something. That may not be.
1: As good as I do.
3: I shop here too.
2: Yeah, but if you talk to Ted, he's never dating again in his life.
1: Well,
2: so I'm just, because I get some comments from some lovely ladies that are saying, you know what?
1: Yeah.
2: Ted is so funny. He'd be such a good catch.
1: How'd you like to see me laughing on your bedroom floor?
2: See, all right, then that's creepy. Do you understand? That would be... But then, and
1: how'd you like to have a laugh on your bedroom?
2: What?
1: Laugh at this. Excuse me?
2: Yeah.
1: I'm not good at it.
2: No, you're not very good at it.
1: I'm not very good at flirting.
2: No, we'll figure out some lines for you. I'm a great wing person. I really am.
1: Oh, you and Amy made me laugh the other day. And you like to laugh in your bedroom. Sorry?
2: No, that won't work.
1: Excuse me?
2: I don't know if I talked about this on the air when there was a group of women that was at the Legion. Because literally, that's like, you know,
1: you'll
2: go there.
1: You'll be laughing in your bedroom with me.
2: Pardon me? There was a woman who was all over you, very friendly. And I'm like, okay, all right. And all of a sudden she goes, "Yeah, my husband hates to come out to things like this."
1: See?
2: And I'm like, "Get out of here, sister. Where's your single friend?"
1: As bad as I am.
2: Stop talking to him.
1: As bad as I am with flirting comebacks, I'm that bad with reading what people's intentions are, too.
2: Right. She was just very friendly.
1: Nice.
2: Oh, she was just being nice. And all of a sudden I hear her go,
1: "How'd you like to be nice in your bedroom?"
2: Okay. None of that's going to work for you. And she was very sweet, but I was like, "Isn't your friend single? Let's move on over. Let's keep moving, sister."
1: How about I meet your friend in your bedroom?
2: No,
1: excuse me?
2: Maybe this won't be... ending well.
1: I shouldn't listen to Joey.
2: Yes, we'll work on this.
1: All right.
2: This is our next.
1: Is that our
2: endeavor?
1: Goal?
2: Endeavor. As we're walking in your neighborhood.
1: How'd you like to walk in your bedroom? I'm sorry.
2: Security.
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0: In the Traffic Link for your Friday drive-in, no major issues at the moment. Keep in mind, though, we do have some ongoing road work and construction throughout central New York, and that might be causing some minor slowdowns as you head into work this morning.
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0: home record. Sabra is going to be coming to Buffalo in November. Looking forward to that show. It's Joey Walker filling in for Ted Nemi on 93Q, the number one hit music station. Happy Friday to you. It is 7:06. Weather-wise, we're looking at cloudy skies early on. Partly cloudy this afternoon. Stray shower is possible with a high of 83. Right now it is 70 in downtown Syracuse. It's 7:07 as we continue with the best of Ted Nemi.
1: What are you eating?
2: I know.
1: You're making me gag.
2: It's turmeric gelatin.
1: Turmeric gelatin.
2: Do you remember I started drinking that turmeric tea that I was hearing a friend of mine was talking about how you're supposed to drink turmeric tea and it's supposed to help you with a lot of different... Turmeric is very good for you. That's, it's a spice.
1: But probably not in gelatin,
2: well,
1: maybe?
2: All right, so I ordered this great big thing of turmeric, and I've been drinking the tea every morning.
1: What does it taste like?
2: It's supposed to curb your appetite. It's not really too good.
1: Oh.
2: The tea actually is not bad. It's not tea. Like, you make turmeric tea with the
1: turmeric.
2: Is this
1: like the turmeric like you would put in food and stuff? It's just like the spice?
2: It's just like that. It's like the spice.
1: Okay.
2: But supposedly it helps with, like, you know, joints and, again, weight loss and all this stuff. So because I'd ordered all this turmeric, I started getting all these recipes about, you know, the Jell-O diet? Like, you're supposed to eat gelatin.
1: The pink gelatin thing. Yeah, I've seen
2: like,
1: that.
2: That's all I've gotten his videos. Kelly Clarkson apparently lost all this weight, which I think that's totally a fart.
1: She's not doing one of them GLP-1 shots on the side.
2: I think the gelatin and a GLP-1, I'm thinking. But so I was like, you know, supposedly when you read about it, though, supposedly if you eat this gelatin 30 minutes before you eat, it's supposed to like fill your stomach so that you're not as hungry. It's like a natural GLP-1.
1: I think apparently because it makes you gag.
2: Well, so I made some turmeric. I've been having no problem with the tea. I made the gelatin last night, and I got up this morning and was eating the gelatin, and let me tell you something. There's very few things that I have a hard time getting through. I'll eat pretty much anything. This turmeric gelatin is one of them.
1: You're making me gag.
2: So I added a little sweetener.
1: Because you're gagging over there.
2: Well, but see, now I'm going to have my oatmeal at 9 o'clock, so this is supposed to be curbing my appetite.
1: Put the turmeric in the oatmeal.
2: It's the whole gelatin thing. Because gelatin is like you buy unflavored gelatin and it's supposed to I know.
1: Why do you fall for this stuff?
2: I don't know.
1: You're such a sucker. For this. Just because
2: When I start dropping 5 pounds a week.
1: Just because I'm taking milk thistle every day.
2: I know. And you know what? I think speaking of AI videos.
1: Yeah.
2: I think half of these videos are like AI people that are supposed to look like celebrities.
1: Yeah, that's.
2: And it's not even them.
1: No.
2: Because when you look closely, you realize
1: Or
2: it's
1: it
2: not
1: might
2: really
1: be
2: them.
1: Their face, but it's not them talking.
2: Yeah.
1: Yeah.
2: Although Dr. Oz is the one. And it's really Dr. Oz.
1: Did the turmeric gelatin?
2: Well, he did. He doesn't necessarily give the recipe. You watch this entire video, and then it's like something that costs $100 a bottle. And I said, I'm going to make my own. So I kind of made my own recipe. And I'm going to try to get through this.
1: You might want to follow the written one.
2: It's turmeric color.
1: That's disgusting looking.
2: And you're supposed to put pepper in it. Black pepper.
1: Oh, my God.
2: Because it helps the turmeric kind of activate.
1: Sure.
2: So it's black pepper and turmeric and gelatin. Don't ask.
1: And you're gagging on it.
2: I know.
1: I'm shocked.
2: Do I look skinnier? Really? Am I gaunt?
1: You and Dr. Oz. Good luck with that.
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0: In the Traffic Link, as you make your way into work this morning, no major issues to report at the moment. We do have some ongoing road work and construction throughout central New York that might be causing some minor delays as you head in. Traffic is brought to you by Duke's Mayo.

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0: Number one hit music station, Bruno Mars, Risk It All. It's Joey Walker in for Ted Namey on your Friday. It's 7:20. Weather-wise, we're looking at cloudy skies early on today. We could see a shower later this afternoon, but overall a high of 83 for today. And right now it is 71 in downtown Syracuse. 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

0: That our conversation yesterday inspired me to do something yesterday afternoon.
1: Our conversation yesterday.
0: Because we brought up a memory, a very fond memory, early on in the show.
1: Oh.
0: And it was about a cereal that I used to enjoy with my grandparents back
1: in
0: the day.
1: Yes, because you were saying how you never ate cereal with milk. And I said that was the whole point of cereal, is to get to the milk at the bottom of the bowl.
0: But which cereal did I say that I very much enjoyed?
1: I could really go for a bowl of Grape Nuts. I'm like, nobody likes Grape Nuts,
0: right? So I was shopping a little yesterday.
1: Oh, my God.
0: And what do I come across? But a big box of Grape Nuts.
1: And did we have a bowl?
0: I had some with my yogurt. I eat yogurt when I get up.
1: Okay.
0: So I was like, you know what would be a nice little combination is a little Grape Nut and yogurt action. So
1: That's never a word or phrase that anyone has ever put together.
0: Oh, no, stop it. Because it adds a lot of fiber. There's not a lot of protein in Grape Nuts. But let me tell you something. It's like eating tree bark. And it really will keep you full for longer than you might think. In fact, a serving is a half a cup. And I'm like, I don't even know if I'm ready for a half a cup.
1: A serving is a half a cup.
0: Half a cup, which is, for Grape Nuts, that's a lot of Grape Nuts.
1: That's what I was going to say. That's about a half a cup more than I would want. It's seriously.
0: I did like half of that with my yogurt, and I got to say
1: it's
0: something.
1: It's a painful cereal.
0: It was a hearty little breakfast.
1: But it's a painful cereal to eat.
0: It's not painful.
1: It's like having a mouthful of pebbles.
0: I was having granola, and I made some granola, and that's really good, but that has more calories, so I'm
1: trying
0: to. So you're
1: after the Grape Nuts.
0: It was a nice substitute.
1: I had spinach with my dinner last night.
0: Look at you.
1: Let me tell you something. That goes right through you. And still looks like spinach.
0: Okay. Now we're starting a conversation we're not ready for. A little after 9 o'clock in the morning.
1: Talk about what does spinach have? Iron?
0: Yes.
1: Is that what you get from spinach?
0: Oh, yes. Okay. Spinach is really good for you.
1: All right.
0: Really good.
1: I know Popeye liked it.
0: Yeah. No, it's got a ton of iron. It's very good. And folic acid, I think.
1: But I got the big family tub of spinach. It cooked down to a serving.
0: It does. Spinach is one of those things where you never can make enough.
1: I'm always amazed.
0: Yeah.
1: Because it's like overflowing out of the giant skillet that I use, and then it just shrinks to nothing.
0: How about you having some very healthy spinach last night?
1: I had salmon and spinach.
0: Oh, Ted Long.
1: Right?
0: Has the walking inspired you?
1: It has. In fact, I had a doctor's appointment yesterday, and I was down 5 pounds from the last time I went.
0: Mm-hmm.
1: And I'm thinking the only thing I've been doing is pretty much the walking.
0: It was bitching the entire way. the first mile, I was about ready just to call her a day. And then I said, fine, I'll drop you at your house and walk your neighborhood myself.
1: It didn't go well.
0: And you said, all right, I guess.
1: But as healthy as I'm striving to be, Grape Nuts will not factor into it.
0: No. Nothing?
1: No.
0: Fiber, man.
1: And stay away from
0: Keep
1: the grape
0: you full.
1: Nuts.
0: Takes a long time to digest.
1: I bet it does.
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4: In the 93Q Traffic Link, just a heads up, 81 is being reduced to one lane weekdays from 9 until 3. And this goes all the way through July 31st for bridge work. And it's right near the Destiny USA exit. So something to keep in mind as you head into work this morning. No major issues to report at the moment. We do, of course, have ongoing road work and construction in the area that might be causing some minor slowdowns and delays as you head into work.
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0: Well, for your Friday, we're looking at cloudy skies early on and then partly cloudy this afternoon. A stray shower or thunderstorm is possible. High of 83. News is brought to you by Best Tile. A Syracuse man is facing DWI charges after state police say he was found asleep behind the wheel in the middle of an active construction zone just after midnight. Investigators say a safety coordinator tried waking him up, but when his phone rang, he drove away. Troopers stopped the vehicle a short distance later and say that the driver failed sobriety test. Police say his blood alcohol content was measured at 0.10% above the legal limit. Court proceedings continued on Thursday for Rodney Vanderpool, the Syracuse man accused of opening fire on police during a standoff at Tyler Court back in May. Vanderpool faces 22 counts of attempted murder related to the incident. His defense team requested a mental health evaluation, which is now scheduled for July 25th. Prosecutors say Vanderpool fired at officers who were trying to serve a search warrant, injuring three officers. All three were treated and released. And lastly, Antonio's Italian Kitchen in Bayberry Plaza in Liverpool has been around for 19 years, bringing their community great Italian favorites and so much more. And they just expanded their restaurant so you can come and dine there. And they've opened up Antonio's Sweet Side, serving ice cream and tons of homemade desserts. Jason Nash and his wife own Antonio's Italian Kitchen. And he says they're very excited for the community to try their brand new Sweet Side.
1: Well, you know how I do things. I don't do things and we don't just go halfway. You know, when I do something, we're going to go all the way with it. So, yes, we have ice cream. You know, we have featuring Gifford's Premium ice cream with tons of flavors, their fly fishing fudge, their campfire s'mores, you know, tons of great flavors like that. 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It's a Madagascar vanilla extract. We get the beans, we make the extract ourselves, we add it into our mix to create such a great vanilla flavor with that creamy ice cream to make it, you know, stand out, not just your typical bag-in-the-box stuff that people are putting in their machines.
0: We had a chance to try the ice cream at their soft opening, and my wife still talks about it. It was that good. You have to go and experience it for yourself. And I have the chance of being part of the grand opening celebration tomorrow. I can't wait. Noon to 2, right in Bayberry Plaza in Liverpool at Antonio's. And how about this? 8 o'clock this morning, you'll be able to get half off at Antonio's Italian Kitchen because they're our sweet deal of the week. At 8 a.m., click sweet deals at 93Q.com, and then you can get a $50 gift certificate for just $25. 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For today, cloudy skies early on, partly cloudy this afternoon. Stray shower is possible, high of 83. Tonight, mainly clear in the low of 62. Tomorrow, we're looking at a mix of sunshine and clouds. Looking pretty good for your Saturday, high of 84. Right now, it is 71 in downtown Syracuse at 735 on 93Q. 93Q.

0: 93Q, the number one hit music station. Good morning. It's Ted and Amy in the morning. Joey Walker filling in for them on your Friday at 7:40. For today, we're looking at cloudy skies early on, partly cloudy this afternoon. A stray shower is possible with a high of 83. We continue now with the best of Ted and Amy.
1: We were just discussing, well, we're at the beginning of a new month and the beginning of a new week, but here's the question. Does Monday actually start a new week? Would you consider Monday the beginning of the week or Sunday?
2: Well, calendar-wise, it's supposed to be Sunday, right? Isn't Sunday the first day of the week?
1: That's what I'm asking you.
2: I think of Monday as the first day of the week.
1: You do?
2: I still count Sunday as the weekend.
1: See, I kind of think of Sunday as the first day of the week.
2: Do you?
1: I don't know. I mean, I guess because we turned over the calendar.
2: You go by the
1: first
2: Bible,
1: day of the
2: though,
1: work
2: on the
1: week.
2: Seventh day,
1: oh, that's
2: he rested,
1: true.
2: So it would be the seventh day.
1: Wow, look at you.
2: Right?
1: You're right. You are right about that. Well, let's see. A new poll asked people, what is the first day of the week? And actually, people are split. 54% said Monday. Mm-hmm. 45% said Sunday, possibly because calendars in the U.S., as you said, usually start with Sunday.
2: Yeah.
1: 1% said another day.
2: Another day?
1: But
3: I always think of Wednesday afternoon as the first day of the week.
1: It's a hump day. But among non-Americans, 86% said Monday was the first day of the week. Only 14% said Sunday.
2: Hmm.
1: And let's see. According to timeanddate.com, Sunday is the start of the week in most of the Western Hemisphere. Including the U.S., Canada, Brazil, and Argentina.
2: Yeah, but
1: Mexico goes with Monday.
2: Don't you think of Sunday as the weekend still? I think of it as the weekend. The weekend is Friday afternoon, Saturday, and Sunday.
1: Can I take half of Sunday and start it as the beginning of my work week? Because usually Sunday night is when I start getting the whole angsty thing.
2: How about Sunday after 6 o'clock
1: right,
2: at night
1: right.
2: is the first day?
1: Let's do that. Because the first part of Sunday, you're like, woo! And then the second part of Sunday, you're going, oh, God.
2: What's your least favorite day of the week? Do you have a least favorite day of the week? Tuesday doesn't seem like a lot happens. Tuesday seems like, you're back at it, but then it's like, I got the whole rest of the week still.
1: That's true. I don't know, but Tuesday I feel like kind of we're back in the mode. Like sometimes Mondays, depending on what we do over the weekend, sometimes Mondays we're not all there. You know what I'm saying? Like, we don't really have our entire act together. And then by Tuesday, I just feel like we're more in the zone.
2: I see, and I think of Tuesday as that limbo day where it's like, yeah, you're back, but then you've still got the whole rest of the week. Wednesday seems a little more manageable because the weekend is getting closer. Thursday and Friday, I'm just chomping at the bit.
1: Yeah, and I don't mind Mondays. See, I like a good 5-day work week because I spread things out.
2: You would never go over well in France.
1: I wouldn't. All you guys are like, hey, 4 days. It's like, yeah, but I still have to. I don't know. It's
2: I think
1: just
2: the French
1: me.
2: Are onto something.
1: And I think I still started getting anxious Sunday night.
3: We work a couple of hours on a 1 day a week, and then we take the rest off.
1: Yes. They C'est might have vie. Some hour.
3: Mon ami.
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0: In the 93Q Traffic Link, 81 is going to be reduced to one lane. This is happening every weekday from 9 until 3 through the month of July. So just a heads up there. And this is for bridge work. And this is happening right near the Destiny USA exit. So that might be causing some slowdowns later this morning as you head into work. And keep in mind, we do have ongoing road work and construction in the area that might be slowing you down too this morning.
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0: Sabrina Carpenter, 93Q, the number one hit music station. Good morning. It's Ted Neme in the morning. Joey Walker in for them at 7:50. 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
0: Well, weather-wise for today, cloudy skies early on. That's what we're experiencing right now. Then partly cloudy this afternoon. A stray shower is possible. High of 83 for your Friday. A Syracuse man is facing DWI charges after state police say he was found asleep behind the wheel in the middle of an active construction zone just after midnight. Investigators say a safety coordinator tried waking him up, but when his phone rang, he drove away. Troopers stopped the vehicle a short distance later and say that the driver had failed a sobriety test. Police say his blood alcohol content was measured at 0.10% above the legal limit. Court proceedings continued on Thursday for Rodney Vanderpool, the Syracuse man accused of opening fire on police during a standoff at Tyler Court back in May. Vanderpool faces 22 counts of attempted murder related to the incident. His defense team requested a mental health evaluation, which is now scheduled for July 25th. Prosecutors say Vanderpool fired at officers who were trying to serve a search warrant, injuring 3 officers. All 3 were treated and released. And lastly, Antonio's Italian Kitchen in Bayberry Plaza in Liverpool has been around for 19 years, bringing the community some great Italian favorites and so much more. And they just expanded their restaurant so you can come and dine there. And they've opened up Antonio's Sweet Side, serving ice cream and tons of homemade desserts. Jason Nash and his wife own Antonio's Italian Kitchen. He says they have so many ice cream flavors and so much more.
3: Because we're not just ice cream. You know, we have cheesecakes. We partnered with Big Mama's Cheesecakes. We have pies. We have homemade cookies. We also are featuring these things we started on the food truck called Carnival Treats. So we do deep fried Oreos, funnel cake fries, you know, deep fried apple pie logs, you name it. And you could all pair it with the ice cream. So when people come in, not handcrafted milkshakes, gourmet sundaes, you name it. So if you're looking for something that's a little indulgent, well, a lot indulgent, I'll say, but a little, you know, out of the box, this is the place that you want to come.
0: You know, I've lived in Liverpool my whole life, and I've always said that when you get to Old Liverpool Road and you go all the way to Route 31, there really isn't an ice cream stand in the middle there. And finally, it has happened thanks to Antonio's Sweet Side. So we've got ice cream in Liverpool, all thanks to Jason Nash. And here's the deal. Coming up at 8 o'clock this morning, there's going to be a sweet deal for Antonio's available just for you. And it's a $50 gift certificate. And all you've got to spend is $25 to get it. So then you can enjoy half off at Antonio's. And I do want to mention tomorrow, I get to be hanging out from noon to 2 at Antonio's Sweet Side for their grand opening celebration. You can stop down, you can get yourself some ice cream, have some pizza, and you can spin that 93Q prize wheel for a chance to win some great prizes with me, Joey Walker, tomorrow noon to 2 at Antonio's Italian Kitchen in Bayberry Plaza in Liverpool. Can't wait to see you tomorrow. Well, for today, cloudy skies early on, partly cloudy skies this afternoon. Stray shower, thunderstorm is possible, high of 83. Tonight, mainly clear, low of 62. And then for tomorrow, sunshine and clouds looking pretty good for your Saturday, high of 84. Right now, it is 71 in downtown Syracuse at 7:55 on 93Q.
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0: Bruno Mars, I Just Might, 93Q, the number one hit music station. 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
1: This is Melissa.
0: And Melissa, where are you calling from?
1: Central Square, New York.
0: Well, Melissa, I got good news for you. You're caller number 10. You're a winner.
1: Sweet. Yay.
0: You are getting hooked up with a Summer to Remember surprise, and it's time to find out what it is you're winning this morning, Melissa. And I'm looking inside the envelope, and I am seeing an Apex Entertainment $50 gift certificate.
1: Awesome. Thank you so much.
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0: Well, in the 93Q Traffic Link, as you make your way into works this morning, you might be experiencing some slowdowns. 481 southbound near Kirkville Road. On-ramp is blocked, and that's causing some minor delays this morning as you travel to work. We do have some ongoing road work and construction in the area, including bridge work happening on 81, and that's right near Destiny USA. That's going to be happening from 9 until 3 today and every weekday throughout the month of July. 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

0: Olivia Rodrigo, Drop Dead 93Q, the number one hit music station. It's 8:19. Joey Walker filling in for Ted and Amy on your Friday, but giving you the best of Ted and Amy all morning long, and it continues right now.
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2: All right, Joey Walker, what do you need? You just paid a compliment to
1: our
2: show.
1: I was driving
3: really
1: in.
3: Like that school bus driver.
1: In the break you guys did on School Bus Appreciation Day for all the drivers out there, I thought that was a good break. Okay. And you look at me like I got three heads.
2: Usually you go, so can you do three commercials for me as soon as you get off the air or something?
1: Nothing needed.
4: Something's coming. Something's coming.
1: I do have a question, though, because we had this issue come up this morning. I was making my son's lunch, and he was very excited about the Goldfish Crisp Crackers. It's one of the new Goldfish flavors out there.
4: Goldfish Crisp.
2: Crackers crisp?
1: It's a little different. I think it's like a lighter.
2: I see.
1: It's not that tight and closed Goldfish.
2: I like a tight and closed, like nobody's business.
1: I think this one's a little more lighter. And needless to say, I put the lunch together. We've got the Goldfish on the side in a little baggie.
2: Uh-huh.
1: He was very excited about these.
2: Sure.
1: My wife just texted me a picture of the Goldfish Crisp on the counter.
4: Oh, no.
1: He never took them. So this is I wanted to bring this up because it's a little bit of a dilemma. She said, is it crazy for me to drive to the school to drop off the Goldfish Crisp Crackers?
4: No.
2: Now, he had the rest of his lunch?
1: The rest of his lunch is there. He's got a sandwich. He's got food for days.
2: I've heard about the whole lunch, display, the menu items that are
1: menu.
2: Offered.
1: Yeah, you get a menu.
2: So, yeah.
1: What kind of sandwich do you have?
2: Sure.
1: What kind of snack?
2: Sure.
1: We're shooting out options left and right.
4: I would expect no less from your wife than to drive those Goldfish crackers.
2: You're not very far from the school. Even I, who normally am,
1: you think it's okay?
2: I would think that would be fine. If he was so excited about it.
1: I mean, think about that. How disappointed you are as a kid. You get to lunch. And you open up that bag. And one of the items you were looking for that you knew was in there is not in there.
4: All right. Now, let me ask you this. What happens? Does she go to the school and then have him call to the office and give it to him? Or does she drop it off and say, hey, could you give this to Joey?
2: Because don't you think that the secretary or the administrative assistant who's very busy in that office, every school that I've been to, is going to be like, I'm sorry, what?
4: Right.
2: You need me to make a special trip to your son's office?
4: You need to call Gavin to the office for his Goldfish crisps.
2: Yeah, so that may not be as big of an importance.
1: They did look good.
4: Yeah.
2: I've seen the different colors. I've seen the different flavors. I didn't realize there was a crisp involved.
4: Now, would he get a lot of guff from his friends because his mother drove his gold crisp?
1: I was wondering that. Are the students going to poke fun?
4: Yeah.
1: Oh, mommy got to bring your Goldfish crisp.
4: See.
1: Kids are bad, ain't
2: How about if she drives his dirt bike over there?
1: I don't know if that will help.
2: Driving my son's dirt bike. That just seems like that would add just an element of like coolness or something.
4: I would, in front of his friends, hand him the baggie and say, tell mommy you love her. Give mommy a hug.
2: But that's very sweet. Now, does he get his own liquid there in terms of milk or something?
4: Is he bringing a drink?
1: He brings water. And then I don't know if that's a great question.
4: He brings water.
2: You're acting like you're really invested in this lunch and you really don't know a lot about it. Do you watch your wife just put it all together every day?
1: Well, the schools provide free lunch now. But what happens is if you talk to a lot of the kids, they say that the line is so long to get lunch nowadays that they feel rushed and they don't have time to enjoy their lunch.
4: Oh.
1: So that's why so many kids, even though school is providing lunch.
2: School's providing lunch?
1: Yes.
2: When did this happen? Did we know that it was a thing?
1: This became a thing during COVID, and it continued on.
4: So there's no such thing as lunch money anymore?
1: At the time, I think you can still get extras, but your traditional lunch is provided via the school.
2: Why did I not know that?
1: But a lot of kids, I don't know if that's true for every public school.
2: Right, sure.
1: If it's just a Liverpool
2: district, sure.
1: Could be just a Liverpool thing, but they say they get a little bit rushed. So he now became somebody who brings lunch.
2: Okay. Uh-huh. I understand that.
1: To save on time because he wants to enjoy his lunch.
4: Well, if he gets his choice of sandwiches, I don't blame him.
2: And
1: we give him a whole menu.
2: Goldfish crisps.
1: Whole menu. I'm going to see this school, by the way. I'm doing career day again.
4: Oh, are you? Yeah. Okay.
1: 2 weeks away.
4: All right.
2: Boy, the last time you did it, a teacher came up and was singing your praises.
4: Yeah, she said you did a great job.
1: So, really?
2: Yeah, very nice. Now, dessert, does he get a cookie or something, too?
1: He gets a treat. I don't know what was I didn't make the whole lunch. I did the sandwich. Because I've been told I make a great sandwich. So I was in charge of the sandwich part.
2: You learned a lot from the sandwich girl.
4: Right. Yeah, right? You subscribed to an account.
2: I mean, you had a whole...
4: You should know how to make a sandwich.
2: OnlyFans account showing you how to make sandwiches.
1: And so she makes a good sandwich?
2: She does make a good sandwich.
1: So maybe I'm learning from her.
2: Sure.
1: Along with other things, but yes, okay, sandwiches. Right.
4: Well, I don't think it's a problem if your wife drives the Goldfish Crisps.
1: I'm going to tell her to get them. Get those goldfish over to the school.
4: Very sweet.
2: Now I got to look me for some Goldfish Crisps.
4: Right? 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
0: In the 93Q Traffic Link for your Friday drive-in, looks like slow and go on 81 southbound as you get towards downtown Syracuse. We do have some ongoing road work and construction in the area, so keep that in mind and make sure you slow your speeds down in those zones. And also some slow traffic, too, on 481 southbound. And that is near East Syracuse. So keep that in mind as you head into work this morning.
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0: Well, it's cloudy right now, and cloudy skies will continue throughout your Friday. We're looking at partly cloudy skies for the afternoon. A stray shower is possible later in the day. High of 83 today. Right now it is 72 in downtown Syracuse. A Syracuse man is facing DWI charges after state police say he was found asleep behind the wheel in the middle of an active construction zone just after midnight. Investigators say a safety coordinator tried waking him up, but when his phone rang, he drove away. Troopers stopped the vehicle a short distance later and say that the driver failed sobriety test. Police say his blood alcohol content was measured at 0.10% above the legal limit. Court proceedings continued on Thursday for Rodney Vanderpool, the Syracuse man accused of opening fire on police during a standoff at Tyler Court back in May. Vanderpool faces 22 counts of attempted murder related to the incident. His defense team requested a mental health evaluation, which is now scheduled for July 25th. Prosecutors say Vanderpool fired at officers who were trying to serve a search warrant, injuring three officers. All three were treated and released. Antonio's Italian Kitchen in Bayberry Plaza in Liverpool has been around for 19 years, bringing the community great Italian favorites and so much more. And they just expanded their restaurant so you can come dine there. And they've opened up Antonio's Sweet Side, serving ice cream and tons of homemade desserts. Jason Nash and his wife own Antonio's Italian Kitchen, and he says they have put so much of themselves into the new expanded spot.
15: When people see this space that we created, when I say that we created it, I didn't hire a contractor. I have such a talented group of employees that work for me. I said to them, we can do this, guys. You know, so I reached into the talents. Even though they're great cooks, great employees, they all had special talents that they could contribute. You know, I had a woodworker. I have someone who could work with metal. I had technology guys who could do stuff with computers. And when people come in and they see this amazing space we created, we also have a family stage. You know, we're going to have live music this Saturday. Sam Vecchio, Slammin' Sam's going to be performing live for the first time for us. Joey Walker is going to be here.
0: That's right. I'm going to be there tomorrow, broadcasting live from noon until 2 tomorrow at Antonio's Sweet Side, the all-new Antonio's Sweet Side. So stop on by. You can get some pizza on one side, and then you and the kids can go and get some ice cream in the brand-new spot right next door. And I'll be there until 2. And you can also spend the 93Q prize wheel to win some great prizes. And I do want to mention, I just checked our Sweet Deal site. 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Well, for today, cloudy skies early on and then partly cloudy this afternoon. A stray shower is possible, high of 83. Tonight, mainly clear, low of 62. And then for tomorrow, sunshine and clouds. Looking pretty good for your Saturday, high of 84. Right now, it is 72 in downtown Syracuse at 833 on 93Q.

0: 93Q, the number one hit music station. Happy Friday. 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
1: It's time to play the Backyard Summer Game. Price is Right. Shannon, come on down. Jennifer, come on down. You're the next contestant to play the Summertime Backyard Game. Price is Right.
2: All right, when you get them out, oh, good. You remember to lock them. I don't like our contestants to leave here. Hi, ladies.
3: Hi, Shannon. How are you?
4: Hi, good. How are you?
3: Wonderful, Shannon. You play a lot of backyard games in the summertime?
4: Oh, sure.
3: Oh, that's good. Maybe you'll do well then. How about you, Jennifer? Where are you calling from?
5: I am from Auburn.
3: Oh, that's a big backyard game playing.
5: Yes,
3: area,
5: it
3: right?
5: is.
3: Okay, so hopefully, the way it works is I'm going to describe some backyard games to you that are available for sale. Come closest to the actual retail price without going over, you get a point. Whoever gets 2 out of 3 is going to win tickets to the big upcoming Kid Cudi concert at
2: Coming
3: the amphitheater.
2: Up, boy, June 8th is not that far away, even though June seemed, well, June is starting on Monday, believe it or not.
3: June is starting Monday.
2: At the Empower Federal Credit Union Amphitheater at Lakeview. And yes, everybody that has won the last week or so is going to be in the running for pit seats as well.
3: All right. Well, here is the first item up for bids on the Backyard Summertime Game. Price is Right. 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
2: And he started talking in British accent, so we're not quite sure about that.
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2: from. 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
3: All right, Shannon, what do we think that goes for?
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3: The actual retail price of the Nerf soft tip lawn dart set is $38.41.
2: Oh,
3: Shannon,
2: yes,
3: you got it! 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You're the winner of the Backyard Game. 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
2: You ladies were both quite impressive, though. 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
2: 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Price is Right. And Shannon, that means you get a pair of tickets to see Kid Cudi on June 8th. 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
3: Wow, how about that?
4: All right.
3: Yeah, you hang on the line. Congratulations again. You are a winner. 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
0: In the 93Q Traffic Link, we got reports of a disabled vehicle blocking the right lane. This is 81 southbound right at the State Street exit, exit 17, causing some slowdowns. We are seeing a little bit of a traffic backup too on 481 southbound near East Syracuse. Something to keep in mind as you make your way into work this morning. And plenty of road work and construction going on throughout the area today, so make sure you slow your speeds down in those zones. 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
0: In the 93Q Traffic Link, as you make your way into work this morning, we got reports of a disabled vehicle blocking the right lane. This is 81 southbound at State Street exit 17. That's causing some delays. I'm also seeing a little bit of a backup too. 481 southbound near East Syracuse. Slow and go there. And keep in mind, a lot of road work and construction happening throughout central New York. So make sure you slow your speeds down in those zones.
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0: Well, weather-wise for today, we're looking at cloudy skies early on. That's what we're experiencing right now. And then partly cloudy throughout the afternoon. A stray shower is possible. High of 83. Right now it is 73 in downtown Syracuse. A Syracuse man is facing DWI charges after state police say that he was found asleep behind the wheel in the middle of an active construction zone just after midnight. Investigators say a safety coordinator tried waking him up, but when his phone rang, he drove away. Troopers stopped the vehicle a short distance later, and they say the driver failed sobriety tests. Police say his blood alcohol content was measured at 0.10% above the legal limit. Court proceedings continued Thursday for Rodney Vanderpool, the Syracuse man accused of opening fire on police during a standoff at Tyler Court back in May. Vanderpool faces 22 counts of attempted murder related to the incident. His defense team requested a mental health evaluation, which is now scheduled for July 25th. Prosecutors say Vanderpool fired at officers who were trying to serve a search warrant, injuring three officers. All three were treated and released. And lastly, Antonio's Italian Kitchen in Bayberry Plaza in Liverpool has been around for 19 years, bringing the community some great Italian favorites and so much more. And they just expanded their restaurant so you can come and dine there. And they've opened up Antonio's Sweet Side, serving ice cream and tons of homemade desserts. Jason Nash and his wife own Antonio's Italian Kitchen. And he says the community of Bayberry has embraced them and he couldn't be happier.
6: You know, this is a very family-friendly place that we created, and the kids from the neighborhood can walk here, ride their bikes here, and they have just accepted this, not accepted it. They have been so excited looking in the windows when this was happening, and finally when we unveiled it, they're just mobbing us like crazy. You know, they love the offerings that we have. You know, we have space now not just for people to dine in, but we have space for people to host their birthday parties, you know, their wedding showers. You know, they could rent the space out. We could cater on site. They could have their ice cream socials. You know, it's when once we start getting into this and growing, I think it's going to be very special. And I get emotional sometimes.
0: Now, I have good news and bad news involving Antonio's Italian Kitchen. The bad news is they were our sweet deal of the week, and that just sold out. So if you did not go online and you didn't go to sweet deals on 93Q.com, you missed out on getting half off in Antonio's. But the good news is tomorrow I will be live at Antonio's in Bayberry Plaza in Liverpool to celebrate the grand opening celebration of Antonio's Sweet Side. So bring the kids out. You can get yourself some pizza for lunch, and then you can go right next door and enjoy some great ice cream and all the desserts and treats at Antonio's Sweet Side for the grand opening celebration. And yes, I'll have the prize wheel out. You'll have a chance to win some great prizes and no purchase necessary. Plus, Sam Vecchio will be performing too from noon until 1. So come on out and hang out tomorrow at Antonio's at the brand new Antonio's Sweet Side right in Bayberry Plaza in Liverpool. Can't wait to see you there. Now for today, we're looking at cloudy skies early on, then partly cloudy throughout the afternoon. A stray shower is possible. High of 83. Tonight, mainly clear, low of 62. And then for tomorrow, sunshine and clouds. Looking like a pretty good Saturday for you. High of 84. Right now, it is 73 in downtown Syracuse at 8:55 on 93Q.
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0: 93Q, the number one hit music station. Happy Friday. It's 9:08. Ted and Amy in the morning. Joey Walker filling in for them, but giving you the best of Ted and Amy throughout the morning.
1: I'm leaving you two to fend for yourselves tomorrow.
2: This is ridiculous.
1: Okay, you have a lot to talk about, though. Tomorrow is not only administrative professionals.
2: All right, we should mention you're not here tomorrow because you're going to go see the opening night tonight.
1: I don't need an attitude in your voice. This is like the first day I've let off in 2026.
2: I can't possibly go stay out after 8:30 at night and then come in the next
1: day.
2: Okay,
1: this doesn't start till 7:30. Don't start with me.
0: I mean, have you either of you taken a day off this year?
1: I don't believe that I've taken a day off because Ted is now Mr. Like, I don't know. I don't know if I should take a day. And he thinks that it should.
2: I think it's silly.
1: Well, anyway, it's too late for that. But I'm just saying, Administrative Professionals Day,
0: okay.
1: You got Earth Day to celebrate tomorrow.
2: Oh, all right.
1: So you guys have a lot to talk about.
2: Now, what constitutes an administrative assistant again?
1: Administrative professional.
0: Somebody who answers the phone?
1: No.
0: I mean,
1: nobody
0: that
1: answers
0: doesn't
1: the
0: count?
1: Phone.
2: Nobody answers the phone here anymore.
0: I'm saying in life.
1: Oh, in life.
0: Well, you're just saying here in this building.
1: Yes. Well, yes.
2: Used to be Secretary's Day, right?
1: Yeah. Right. And now.
2: And then we changed it.
1: I consider our two, Zanetta and Kara, really our administrative professionals around here.
0: Because thanks a lot, Amy. Because our boss, she includes me in that day.
2: Why
0: and
2: would
0: I
2: you be
0: appreciate
2: included?
0: That. I don't know why, but I'm not complaining.
2: You don't do anything.
1: Well, okay.
2: Administrative assistant wise.
0: I don't know.
1: For our show. It's just that, like, it's not like you do my paperwork.
2: Does that mean I
1: got to
2: get Joey a present?
0: Yes.
2: Or something?
0: No. Yes. You got to give me something.
2: No.
1: You guys can. This sounds like a conversation that you should have tomorrow.
2: You should be getting me something.
0: Well, you're not one. Beth includes me with all the others,
2: well,
0: and I like that.
1: Well, I think that that's lovely.
0: I appreciate it.
2: Zanetta and Kara, I can see.
1: Yeah, I kind of can
0: and
1: see.
0: And Joey.
2: I don't think you count. I don't know
1: Joey
2: why you're
1: does our
2: lumped
1: production.
2: In there.
1: Yeah,
2: I mean, you're like management. You're a production director.
0: I'm working with clients.
1: Yeah.
0: Does that help?
2: No. No. That means nothing.
1: You do a lot for our show. I guess I just never put you under the administrative professional category.
0: Am I getting a gift card tomorrow?
2: No. Why would you get a gift card?
1: You might get one from Beth. I appreciate you every day. I just
0: don't like
1: to limit it to one day.
0: I like that.
1: So. Now he's
2: And is it not politically correct to have a secretary anymore?
0: Well, the term secretary, I think, is...
1: Like an administrator, like admin, right? Is that what they, like, admin? Assistant.
2: You're not a secretary anymore?
1: I don't think so.
2: No one comes
1: like
2: in and
1: a stewardess.
2: Takes dictation?
1: You don't necessarily say stewardess either.
2: Do they still do dictation?
1: I'm sure, yeah. Why, does that mean something dirty?
2: No! Wow, where is your mind?
1: Well, they still do dictation. It's like, okay.
2: I didn't say it that way.
1: Yes, you did.
0: A little bit.
1: Yeah, a little creepy.
2: I get you
1: creepy.
2: Get to, all right, you're not coming in tomorrow, so I get you're in that Friday mood. Apparently,
1: I'm sure they still do
2: everything
1: dictation.
2: Everything is a pun to you.
1: Oh, well, or they have AI taking dictation. Is it still called dictation?
2: I didn't say that.
0: You said it a little weird.
2: I didn't.
1: Weird.
0: You really got into it.
2: I literally didn't.
0: You stressed the front half of the word, too.
2: I seriously didn't mean to.
1: Maybe they call it something else now.
2: All right.
1: Okay.
2: Well, take notes. Do they take notes?
1: Would you like to ask Zanetta and Kara to take some dictation?
0: And Joey.
1: And Joey.
0: Yeah, not forget me.
2: Take some dictation, Joey.
1: See,
0: I'm part of this too.
1: He stresses the first one.
2: I didn't.
1: I apologize. I didn't think about that.
2: Oh my God.
1: You mean so much more to our show.
2: This week's Is It Me podcast will be posted on Thursday because somebody wants to take tomorrow off. So it's going to be a day later.
1: You know,
0: wow, Ted, you're throwing some shots at Amy. I mean, she hasn't taken a day off all year.
1: I don't think I've taken any days off, and it's already April. Just because you, why are you not? Oh, and Ted's like, well, I have a colonoscopy, so I'm taking a day off. You're actually going to take like 7.
2: I'm going to take that week off.
1: You're going to take the week off just
0: the week of the colonoscopy.
2: Well, no, a couple days before and a couple days after. So it's going to be one of those reach around vacations.
1: Oh, love me a good reach around.
0: Yeah. Well, during that colonoscopy,
2: somebody got tomorrow off.
1: Excuse me?
2: Because somebody's making a lot of innuendos.
1: I get to sleep late tomorrow.
2: Yeah.
1: Anyway, looking forward. Thank you
2: all
1: both.
2: Right. So Joey,
1: both of you.
2: Will be back tomorrow morning with me. Yes. Perfect. See, man, you don't like to do Amy's job. You like it when I'm
3: I prefer your job.
2: Right. You like to do my
3: side. Yes. Yeah. Okay. Like if I had a root for one of you to die, I don't think that would be
2: that. Oh, my God.
1: That was
2: just because I don't want to get you a gift card for administrative professional.
3: That was strong. I would never root for either of you.
2: Holy cow.
3: I'm saying, I guess, if for one of you to retire.
1: Oh, yeah. I was going to say retire.
2: I was going to get you a gift card. Screw that.
1: Wow, that was very dark.
3: I would prefer that microphone compared to that microphone. Is that better?
2: God, no.
3: Yeah, nobody has to die.
1: No, I wouldn't.
3: We're all living.
2: I think you literally said if I was to root for one of you to die.
1: And he wants a gift card from us?
2: Get that.
1: That's not happening.
3: And a card with a little handwritten message.
2: I'll get Zanetta and Kara something extra.
3: Enjoy.
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0: 93Q, the number one hit music station. Good morning and happy Friday. It's Joey Walker in for Ted and Amy. We're going to see some cloudy skies throughout the day. Partly cloudy this afternoon. A stray shower is possible. A little bit cooler today, too, than we've been used to. High of only 83. Right now it is 73 at 924 as we continue with the best of Ted and Amy on 93Q.
1: I was very proud of you. I did not get a panicked phone call yesterday, a panicked text, one that said you were not going to do what you were supposed to be doing on a Sunday. I did text and say, did you do your shot yet?
2: This is the thing. We mentioned this just as we were leaving Friday. Yeah, I started the weight loss shot.
1: Which
2: this
1: I think is
2: my
1: good.
2: Second week. This is my second week.
1: I think
2: week.
1: This might be the year of the tent.
2: I think
1: I'm really
2: you can
1: thinking
2: already
1: about
2: tell
1: it.
2: A difference, though, because you and I went for like a 3.5 mile
1: you
2: walk
1: had more
2: on
1: energy.
2: Saturday morning.
1: You're like, you haven't eaten anything that's not appropriate during the morning show. Because normally you start off with a Snickers bar and a bag of chips.
2: Gotta say, she does kill your appetite.
1: Yeah. Yeah, I think it's going to be good for you.
2: Yeah. Can you notice any difference?
1: I think so. I took some, I don't want to call them before pictures because that makes it sound like it couldn't get any worse. Mm. But I took some pictures before you started on this journey.
2: Yeah.
1: Because you actually, after your gastric bypass, you lost a lot of weight. You've kept most of it off.
2: Right.
1: But there is an area of your body that seems to keep getting the...
2: She kind of bloats up in my belly. Let's
1: I didn't want
2: honest.
1: To say that personally. The rest of you is like pretty, it's kept the normal size that after you lost all this
2: knock
1: weight.
2: On wood. But yeah, I think this is making a big difference.
1: I think so. I'm very proud of you.
2: Yeah, so.
1: And it took 2 weeks for him to do this shot.
2: I had to work
1: saying,
2: up the courage.
1: A bunch of my friends are doing it. It's just like a little click. You're not even going to feel it.
2: This is that MetaPen, which is fabulous. I'd be injecting all sorts of stuff if I had MetaPens.
1: Well, that doesn't sound as good as you.
2: This is not the, because I have a friend that's doing it, but they're doing it with a little
1: syringe.
2: Bottle and a syringe.
1: Yes,
2: which
1: we
2: I don't
1: won't
2: know
1: put you
2: if
1: on
2: I could do
1: pen.
2: That.
1: Yeah. But it literally took him 2 weeks to get the courage to do the MetaPen. And we finally got you to do that a week ago.
2: Right.
1: And then yesterday you were on your own, you crazy guy.
2: You know.
1: Yeah.
2: You just click, and you're done.
1: I mean, I've heard a lot of good stuff about the GLP-1s. Yeah.
2: This is your tirzepatide.
1: Yeah.
2: Which is supposed to be good for sleep apnea, which I have.
1: Yeah. Well, that's the reason
2: well
1: why you got a prescription
2: so,
1: for it.
2: You know,
1: well, good for
2: I'm
1: you.
2: Thinking this might be my year.
1: Hey, if it's a brand new Ted doing 3.5 miles with me on Saturday,
2: right.
1: I'm all about it, my friend.
2: I'm trying to think. I even talked to some of the people out walking their dogs. On Saturday.
1: It's a new attitude.
2: I think I'm a much more positive person.
1: Okay, we're
2: I initiated a little conversation.
1: We're a week in, so let's not get crazy, but I'm very proud of your steps so far.
2: When is the next half marathon?
1: Oh, God, okay. I am doing the Helio Health Run for Recovery this coming Saturday.
2: I might surprise you.
1: 5K.
2: Huh?
1: Actually, you could probably, I think that's three, isn't 5K like 3.5 miles?
2: I think so.
1: You could probably do that.
2: I probably could.
1: Business.
2: You never know.
1: Very exciting.
2: So, so I'll keep you up to date on that.
1: All right. Are we ready for another photo yet?
2: No.
1: Did you weigh yourself before you started?
2: Yes. Because I was at the doctor just before.
1: All right.
2: So.
1: Well, maybe we should weigh you. I'm thinking how many pounds?
2: Well, let's wait until this week's over.
1: Okay.
2: Before we weigh.
1: Okay.
2: Because I don't want to be all disappointed by like,
1: no, I think you have. I think I'm amazed that your appetite is already a little bit lower.
2: It's amazing. This could be miracle.
1: This is the year of the Ted. That's what I'm saying.
2: Now, if my insurance would just pay for more of it.
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0: 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It's Ted Neme in the morning on your Friday at 9:38. Joey Walker filling in for them as we continue, though, with the best of Ted Neme throughout the morning.
1: We have some bad news. The dad bod is out.
2: Come on, I'm just getting my dad bod on.
1: Now, let's remember that, 2 years ago, dating.com, nearly 75% of single people said they were fans of the dad bod. A separate poll from Planet Fitness found 78% of women associated dad bods with confidence, saying that a softer stomach was basically the new six-pack.
2: Right.
1: But a new report looked into the most desired body types.
2: There we go.
1: When it came to dating apps.
2: And the dad bod is not.
1: And the perfect male body is 15% body fat.
2: Oh.
1: Which is,
2: who has
1: athletic? I'm not even sure. 15%
2: body
1: fat.
2: You look like a Marvel superhero.
1: As part of the study, women were shown side-by-side comparison images and asked to pick the physiques they found most attractive. The male body fat percentage of 20% ranked under 15%, followed by 25%. Now, good news for the ladies.
2: Yeah.
1: The perfect female body, 30% body fat.
2: Why is that?
1: Which is in the middle of the range they considered. There was a 25%.
2: Well, it's all in the bootay area.
1: Yes, sir.
2: You can have 30% body fat, but it's just got to be your butt.
1: Experts say when it comes to the guys and what was found most attractive, several theories mentally linking muscularity to perceived strength, health, and protection.
2: Yeah, it's not all as
1: correct. And I kind of appreciate that because you're really female fit broads. They're going to be the ones that eat a salad.
2: Yeah.
1: That don't want to have any alcohol.
2: They're no fun.
1: There are a lot of high maintenance is what I'm telling you.
2: Give me somebody with a little meat in their bones. That's what I like.
1: That's kind of painting with a wide brush. I'm just saying that if they have a little body fat, they're like, all right, I'll have a margarita with you. You know what I'm saying? So it's just, I can understand why the guys are kind of like, that might be the good date to go on.
2: What is one of my favorite t-shirts that I have says, this is not a dad bod. It's a father figure.
1: Oh, I love that.
2: Right? But apparently, no avail.
1: We still appreciate the dad bonds.
2: Okay.
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0: Bruno Mars, I Just Might, 93Q, the number one hit music station. It's Joey Walker in for Ted Namey. Happy Friday to you. And I just received some pretty good news. We just released 20 more sweet deals for Antonio's Italian Kitchen. So if you missed out on the sweet deal that went live at 8 o'clock this morning and sold out very quickly, we did put some more out. So if you would like to get half off at Antonio's Italian Kitchen, hurry and go to 93Q.com, click on sweet deals, and then you can get a $50 gift certificate for only $25 to Antonio's Italian Kitchen. And by the way, that's where I'm going to be hanging out tomorrow beginning at noon. So as you're out and about on your Saturday, maybe you're out with the kids, you want to stop by, get some pizza at Antonio's in Bayberry Plaza in Liverpool, and then right next door, treat yourself to some dessert because I'll be hanging out at Antonio's Sweetside. It's brand new. This is the grand opening celebration, so there's going to be a lot happening, including Sam Vecchio. He's going to be playing from noon to 1 tomorrow. And yes, I'll have the prize wheel out, giving you plenty of chances to win some great prizes. No purchase necessary. It's all happening at Antonio's Sweetside. The grand opening celebration. Can't wait. Tomorrow at noon, right in Bayberry Plaza in Liverpool. Coming up next, it's Jack Ryan. He's filling in for me, and at noon, he's got your next chance to win a Summer to Remember surprise here on 93Q. Enjoy the rest of your Friday. Have a great weekend. 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

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I'm Jack Ryan, in for Joey Walker here on your Friday, stepping in with you right up until 3. 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

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But first, we congratulate Stella Thayer of Liverpool, who's going to see Olivia Dean next month in New York City. 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

obviously, we're all excited to see some pictures from Taylor's wedding, but the one that I'm really excited to see is what Adam Sandler wore when he officiated. I mean, I just get the feeling there was some kind of crazy costume involved, but, you know, maybe not. We'll see. 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
20: Maybe a thunderstorm around today, otherwise sunshine, high of 85. Tonight, partly cloudy, low 64. 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

0: 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I'm Jack Ryan, and the Summer to Remember continues with Ted and Amy's Clam Bake. 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
16: A Better Life with Dr. Sanjay Gupta.
17: By age 35, two-thirds of American men will experience some degree of noticeable hair loss. And by age 50, about 85% of men will have significantly thinning hair. That's according to the American Hair Loss Association. Now, one dermatologist explained that hair loss can either be genetic or it can be triggered by stress, illness, surgery, medications, major life events. No matter the cause, a lot of men, understandably, are frustrated by hair loss because it seems like a loss of control. You can take great care of your scalp by all sorts of expensive lotions and potions, but that might not matter. There are some tried and true medications that might work, like minoxidil or finasteride. But another solution is just shaving it off, and I've heard more and more how liberating this can be for a lot of guys. That's the ultimate control of their appearance. I'm Dr. Sanjay Gupta, helping you live a better life.
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1: Jack Ryan with you here on your Friday. 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

Desiree on the Lunchtime Rewind on 93Q. I'm Jack Ryan. We go from the 90s to the 2000s with the breakout hit that introduced the world to Akon. Released in 2005, the song tells a story of heartbreak and regret after losing someone you love, and it's built around a memorable sample of Bobby Vinton's Mr. Lonely and became a global smash and launched Akon's career into the mainstream from his album Trouble.

Akon, going back to the 2000s on 93Q. I'm Jack Ryan, and this is your Lunchtime Rewind as we wrap things up now and bring you ahead to 2016 with one of this band's darkest and biggest hits off the Suicide Squad soundtrack. It explores what it means to be an outsider and the trust issues that can come with unfamiliar groups. Its haunting atmosphere and unforgettable chorus also helped make it one of this band's biggest songs, reaching number two on the charts all the way back in 2016 from the Suicide Squad, the album. It's 21 Pilots with Heathens on 93Q.

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1: 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I think that the song really is about having bottled up a lot that was hard to acknowledge, and personally, I felt better as soon as I wrote the song and kind of got it out of my system that way.

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23: Maybe a thunderstorm around today, but sunshine, high 85. Tonight, partly cloudy, low 64. 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

Mark. Today's hits coming up this hour. Got Tame Impala with Jenny on the way, plus Sabrina Carpenter, Zara Larsson too. But first, it's Bruno Mars on 93Q.

0: 93Q, the number one hit music station. 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
17: Maybe a thunderstorm today, otherwise sunshine, the high of 85. Tonight, partly cloudy, low 64. 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

0: 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I'm Jack Ryan, and our Summer to Remember continues with Ted and Amy's Clam Bake. 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

0: Q's A Summer to Remember is sending one fan and a guest to New York City to see Olivia Dean live August 14th at Madison Square Garden. 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
3: 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We'll honor the firefighters, police officers, EMTs, and all those who are first on the scene in stressful situations or when disaster strikes. It's also a busy Friday with fireworks. The first 1,500 fans receive a First Responders replica jersey. 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
20: Maybe seeing a thunderstorm today, otherwise sunshine today. High of 85. Tonight, partly cloudy, low 64. 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

of today's hits on the way this hour from Harry Styles. Bruno Mars coming up too, plus a throwback with Jay Sean and Lil Wayne. But first, it's Taylor, 93Q.

So excited to head on up to the Sterling Renaissance Festival tomorrow. Going to be a great day for it, too. And I'm still working on the costume ideas. I've been wanting to dress up to go to that for years. Just never really knew what to do. I think I'm settling on something. We'll figure out what it is. I've only got a few hours to figure it out. Harry Styles.

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0: alone. 93Q, the number one hit music station. I'm Jack Ryan. The Summer to Remember continues on 93Q. And we've got another chance for you to win at 4 o'clock today. 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
21: You know, summer is a great time to re-examine how much time your kids are spending on social media, along with what they are seeing and who they are engaging with. Ask them how the posts in their feed make them feel. These apps are built to be addictive, so kids, all of us in fact, will keep coming back for more, even when we are made to feel worse. It's bizarre. You might need to help your son or daughter reset their algorithm by unfollowing certain accounts and following or interacting with more positive ones. They might need suggestions of other healthier things to do, or to see you leading the way by example and putting your own phone away. In the run-up to bedtime, everyone's phone should go away, no questions asked. And if you need some help, sort of, I guess, resetting expectations, try engaging parents of your kids' friends for a more coordinated effort. I'm Dr. Sanjay Gupta, helping you live a better life.
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Jack Ryan stepping out the door on your Friday, back with you again over the weekend. I'll talk to you then. Find me on Instagram, On Air with Jack. And Rick is up next. I'll leave you now with Zara Larsson on 93.5.

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0: We are already 10 days into July, and I do not like it. Going by too fast. It's Alex Warren, 93Q.
1: They say the holy water's watered down, and this town's lost its faith. Our colors will fade eventually, so if our time is running out, day after day, we'll make the mundane a masterpiece. Oh my, my, oh my, my love, I take one look at you, you're taking me

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1: Hi, it's Gracie Abrams with my new song, Hit the Wall. 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
0: Gracie Abrams on maintaining intimacy in her songwriting while pushing for a bigger pop stage.
1: In terms of balancing intimacy in songwriting and also hoping that they translate into bigger rooms as we tour them, I think is an exciting thing to consider. And, you know, I've been very lucky to learn from the artists that I grew up admiring who have done stadium tours, and I feel I've written some of the most personal, intimate songs I've ever heard, you know, and they've done it so successfully, I think. And it's not about anything other than, like, you personally connecting to the music. I think if you are, then the people around you very well might. So, you know, I'm lucky to feel very connected to my audience, and I know that they show up to our shows, you know, ready to feel that kind of connection. So they do a lot of the heavy lifting, I suppose, in that regard. And I just do my best every night to be as present as I possibly can so that we're all grounded in the same thing together.
2: I'm

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2: Our first look at the roads this afternoon in Syracuse. Delays due to road work on 690 East at West Street. In East Syracuse, construction has you backed up on 481 South between the Thruway and the Kirkville Road exits. Delays 81 North between Route 11 in Nedro and Route 481 in Syracuse. In Geddes, reports of a vehicle fire 690 West between Route 695 and State Fair Boulevard. We'll keep an eye on things.
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2: Tonight, some clouds around, low 64. Tomorrow, sunshine, high 86. 80 in Syracuse. 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

93Q, the number one hit music station. 4 o'clock today. Another chance to win a Summer to Remember surprise. What will it be? Amusement park passes? 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Concert tickets? 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It's Ariana Grande, 93Q.

0: 93Q, the number one hit music station. I'm Rick Roberts. 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
0: And Syracuse, a disabled vehicle, 81 northbound at 690 west. Watch for backups. And Syracuse delays due to road work, 690 east at West Street. In East Syracuse, construction has you backed up 481 south between the thruway and the Kirkville Road exits. Delays 81 north between Route 11 in Nedro and Route 481 in Syracuse. In Liverpool, there's an accident with injuries. Henry Clay Boulevard, just south of West Taff Road. And Geddes reports of a vehicle fire. State Fair Boulevard from the 690 West ramp.
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15: 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Ask them how the posts in their feed make them feel. These apps are built to be addictive, so kids, all of us in fact, will keep coming back for more, even when we are made to feel worse. It's bizarre. You might need to help your son or daughter reset their algorithm by unfollowing certain accounts and following or interacting with more positive ones. They might need suggestions of other healthier things to do, or to see you leading the way by example and putting your own phone away. In the run-up to bedtime, everyone's phone should go away, no questions asked. And if you need some help, resetting expectations, try engaging parents of your kids' friends for a more coordinated effort. I'm Dr. Sanjay Gupta, helping you live a better life.
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I'm

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0: Hi, who's this?
1: Jessica.
0: Jessica, where do you live?
1: Morrisville, New York.
0: Jessica in Morrisville, your car 10. You're my winner.
1: Yay.
0: Now, you want a summer surprise. We don't know what it is. We're going to find out together. It's inside this envelope. It's ever inside the envelope is what you get. Okay?
1: Okay.
0: Here we go. Open this up. Ooh, this is good for a Friday. How about a pair of tickets to Seabreeze Amusement Park?
1: Okay, that sounds great.
0: Yes. Enjoy that. Who's giving you a summer to remember?
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0: Your next shot to win Monday morning at 8 with Ted and Amy. Here's Teddy Swims. She

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3: In Syracuse, a disabled vehicle, 81 North at 690 West. Watch for backups. In Syracuse, delays due to road work, 690 East. Before the West Street exit and 690 West from Teal Ave to 81. In East Syracuse, construction has you backed up 481 South at the Kirkville Road exits, plus all backed up 481 North from the Thruway through Route 298. Delays 81 North between Route 11 in Nedro and Route 481 in Syracuse. And Manlius, watch out for an accident with injuries. Authorities on scene. Route 92 east of East Genesee Street, expect delays. In Syracuse, a crash, Lodi Street east of Kirkpatrick Street. And that earlier accident in Liverpool with injuries, Henry Clay Boulevard, just south of West Half Road.
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3: Tonight, some clouds around, low 64. Tomorrow, sunshine, a nice day, high 86, 82 in Syracuse. 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

93Q, it's Rick Roberts. 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

0: 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I'm Rick Roberts. Well, it is a summer to remember. And Ted and Amy's 93Q Clam Bake is next Sunday, July 19th, 1 to 5 p.m. at Sharky's Event Center in Liverpool. 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
0: Okay, in Syracuse, we have delays due to road work 690 east before the West Street exit and 81 northbound from the South Salina Street Brighton Ave exit to the Adams Harrison Street exit. You're slow moving through there. In East Syracuse, construction has you backed up 481 south at the Kirkville Road exits. In Syracuse, an accident with injuries Willis Ave between West Genesee Street and Erie Street. Also a crash at Lodi at East Kirkpatrick. And Manlius, that earlier accident with injuries still causing delays, Route 92 east of East Genesee Street. That's a look at the roads as we inch towards the weekend.
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Congrats to Stella Thayer of Liverpool. She and her sister are headed to MSG at NYC to see Olivia Dean August 14th. Round trip train, hotel, tickets to the show. It's going to be a blast. Zara Larson, 93.

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0: Q's A Summer to Remember is sending one fan and a guest to New York City to see Olivia Dean live August 14th at Madison Square Garden. This trip includes round trip train from Syracuse to Penn Station, one night hotel, and tickets to the show.
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1: In Syracuse, we have delays due to roadwork 690 eastbound before the West Street exit and 690 west from Teal Ave to 81. In East Syracuse, construction still a bit slow, 481 south at the Kirkville Road exits. In Fayetteville, there's an accident on East Genesee Street, west of North Burdick Street. And in Syracuse, a crash on Fayette Street at Walnut Ave. That's a look at the roads as we kick off the weekend.
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1: Tonight, some clouds around, low 64. Tomorrow, sunshine, high 86, 83 in Syracuse. 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
0: Our last look at the roads. No problems on the major highways. In the village of Manlius, there's an accident with injuries on Fayette Street right near Stickley Drive. And Syracuse, an accident East Fayette Street at Walnut Ave. Besides that, we're looking pretty good. 93Q Traffic Link. Weekday mornings and afternoons.
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18: A better life with Dr. Sanjay Gupta.
19: They say consistency is key, but sometimes you just gotta switch it up. A new study out of Harvard School of Public Health found that varying your exercise routine could add years to your life. What exercise someone did didn't matter much. What did matter was that all the exercises together worked all the muscle groups in their body. Now, an added benefit to changing things up is it can help you push through the plateau effect. That's when your body gets so efficient at doing something that you actually stop getting better at it. And we know from previous research that specializing in any one sport at a young age can make someone actually more prone to injury. And as experts we talk to point out, even elite athletes switch up things with their workouts, making sure to target strength, cardio, flexibility, balance, and doing that every single week. I'm Dr. Sanjay Gupta, helping you live a better life.
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1: Hi, it's Gracie Abrams with my new song, Hit the Wall. 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
0: Gracie Abrams on how the sound and storytelling on her new album differs from her earlier work.
1: I think the sound and the storytelling on this album, as opposed to previous albums, it differs just in that it's a, you know, reflection of this time in my life, which I have never lived before now, you know. I think feels to me like an evolution, but not like an aggressive, you know, left turn. I feel like the process of making this album was a very connected one for me and for my collaborators. So I think that there's maybe a degree of patience to this record that I don't necessarily feel I hear in the same way in my previous ones.

0: That was Gracie Abrams' Hit the Wall. It's Your Music Plus. Are you ready for 1080's 93Q Clam Bake? 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
19: Tonight, some clouds around, low 64. Tomorrow, sunshine, high 86. 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

93Q, the number one hip music station. Rick's pick is next. I'm going to play a song for you that I think is going to be hit. Now, this is a former Rick's pick. Risk It All by Bruno Mars. Rick's pick in minutes. Hang tight. 93Q, the number one hip music station. 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

0: 93Q, the number one hit music station. I'm Rick Roberts. A big congratulations to Stella Thayer of Liverpool. She and her sister are headed to MSG in NYC to see Olivia Dean August 14th with round-trip train, hotel, and tickets to the show. 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

93Q, the number one hip music station. I'm Rick Roberts out nightly with Jade and Tyler next. I'm leaving you a new music from Somber. My body isn't ready. Have a great night.

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2: Harry Styles receiving a big achievement across the pond, getting the blue Peter badge. 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
3: Here comes Peter Cottontail. 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What is that?
2: Hopping down the bunny trail, hippity hoppity. Harry Styles received a gold blue Peter badge for his record-breaking Wembley Stadium run. 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He broke the record of his 12th show at Wembley Stadium, which got him that honor. And if you're wondering, Paul McCartney is a previous recipient of the Gold Badge Award, so it's a pretty big deal.
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0: Tyler, I am living for the physical media coming back. Everybody is dropping vinyls like it's, I don't even know what year. But I love it. I do have a record player at home. Do you happen to have one?
1: I do not. I'm going with cassettes or CDs. Speaking of albums, Ariana Grande has one coming up at the end of the month. Her latest album, which is called Petal, will drop July 30th. And she just released an alternate album cover with new lyrics for the Petal album.

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0: It's Nightly with Jade and Tyler, and it's incredible that Justin Bieber has performed in front of millions of people, but he's like, nah, nah, nah. That FIFA World Cup energy hits different. Tyler, this is probably his biggest stage yet.
1: We teased it earlier in the week. We found out that him and his agent, they were kind of figuring out a contract on how much he would get paid. He is joining the Epic World Cup Final Halftime Show on July 19th with Madonna, Shakira, BTS, and now Justin Bieber. An 11-minute musical performance, and we hear like each artist only gets 1 minute.
0: They're going to be running that show tightly. I'm thinking medley. Are you? Like, we're going to get one after the next, after the next, after the next.
1: Yeah, probably. And the show, it's for good causes. It's going to support FIFA Global Citizen Education Fund, aiming to raise $100 million for children worldwide during the World Cup halftime show.

0: I kind of consider myself, you know, kind of a daredevil. I'm not afraid. Like, I'm afraid of heights, but I'll still do roller coasters. I might even jump out of a plane. But one thing I won't do, Jade, is the whole running with the bulls in Spain.
1: Tyler, when I see people voluntarily put themselves out in the street, wave a red flag, maybe, and let these bulls charge at them, I'm like, your booty is gone. That's straight out of a cartoon. Why would I subject myself to it? I would love to be a spectator, but I'd also be terrified, and I would be watching through my fingers.
0: Yeah, it started on July 6th, runs to the 14th, and they have the daily adrenaline-fueled 825-meter bull runs happening each morning at 8 a.m. So it's like, you got to be... I mean, if you're doing this more than once, you got to get your brain checked. You're a psychopath.
1: Yo, I was just about to say, this is my first time ever hearing that it's more than a one-day thing. Why? And you know people are out there getting trampled for fun? I don't know. I guess it's a cultural thing.
0: Well, yeah, legally, anyone 18 or older is legally permitted to participate, but you must register locally. You're required to arrive early so the police can clear the route and barricade set up by 7:30. Just absolutely insanity. But I would do the tomato thing. Like, they do that in Spain as well each year. I would chuck tomatoes at you, Jade.
1: Yo, let's get our white t-shirts. You and me will do that.
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1: 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A large truck could brake suddenly. 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
0: The speed limit doesn't just protect you, it protects everyone around you. So slow down, obey the law, and keep everyone on the road safe. 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
19: I don't know how they're going to win, but they're going to win. They have to be better in certain areas. What are they? Or is it just one of those things that make us sports fans?
20: Stay on the line, get on the call, talk about whatever you want. That's what we're doing. Not even close to being tired right now.
19: We're open all night here on Westwood One.
18: Westwood One Sports Talk. Follow and listen on your favorite platform.
3: 93Q, the number one hit music station.